0: 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About to play Jonathan Heilbron from Concord, Georgia. Back Down to Back Roads, the song. But first, I want to give you these Casey Musgraves tickets. 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
1: I just saw a throwback. Video. I just saw a video. Rocco Gorlick
0: posted. And it's him on stage.
1: And it's him on stage when he's
0: young.
1: Big
0: now.
1: I mean, he's young.
0: I mean, he was really young.
1: But I mean, he was really
0: on stage at the Roxy Theater with Lainey Wilson.
1: He's from Johns Creek.
0: He's from Johns Creek.
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13: 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Ask them how the posts in their feed make them feel. These apps are built to be addictive, so kids, all of us in fact, will keep coming back for more, even when we are made to feel worse. 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You might need to help your son or daughter reset their algorithm by unfollowing certain accounts and following or interacting with more positive ones. 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In the run-up to bedtime, everyone's phone should go away, no questions asked. And if you need some help, sort of, I guess, resetting expectations, try engaging parents of your kids' friends for a more coordinated effort. I'm Dr. Sanjay Gupta, helping you live a better life.
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0: Love that Hammond B3 right there at the end. John Langston, Hammond B3 right there.
1: My name is Tug.
0: John Langston.
1: All Georgia artists all evening long.
0: Cherokee County.
1: All Georgia artists all evening long.
0: Better Bars is the song you can see her.
1: Ashley Brooks.
0: Better Bars is the song you can see her.
1: The 3rd,
0: July 3rd,
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0: with a golf ball on the golf course.
1: Have you ever seen a rawhide bone after a dog's been eaten?
0: That's what his ear looked like.
1: 23 stitches.
0: That's what his ear looked like.
1: 23 stitches and a concussion.
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1: Backing him up, man.
0: Hope you get to feel better soon.
1: Backing him up, man. Hope
0: he said his best friend
1: soon.
0: In Nashville.
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0: 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All Georgia artists. 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And Jonathan now.

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11: 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It's called 75 Hard. The challenge was created by entrepreneur and author Andy Frisella, who calls it a, quote, transformative mental toughness program.

0: gym and an Ironman for your brain. So here's what it entails. Eat a structured diet with no alcohol, drink a gallon of water, read 10 pages of nonfiction, take a progress photo, and complete 2 45-minute workouts, one of them outdoors, every day for 75 days. Quite a challenge. We asked CNN fitness contributor Dana Santis about this, who reminded us that sustainable fitness isn't about punishment or proving discipline through extremes. It's about building habits that integrate into your lifestyle in a way that feels supportive and repeatable. If you ask me, that's going to be the key to long-term success. I'm Dr. Sanjay Gupta, helping you live a better life.
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0: so cool to see Georgia artists living their dreams. I'm going to flash you back to CMA Music Fest. Or was it 3 weeks ago now? Scoot Teasley got to play there. And
1: so cool to see Georgia artists living their dreams.
0: I'm going
1: to
0: flash you back to CMA Music Fest.
1: Blake Shelton and Blake gave him a shout out from the stage. He said he ran into Blake backstage in the green room
0: before,
1: but didn't say anything.
0: Was one of his
1: idols. He wanted to tell Blake
0: Shelton and Blake gave him a shout out from the stage.
1: He said he ran into Blake
0: backstage
1: in the green room.
0: Scoot
1: didn't
0: Teasley
1: say anything.
0: From
1: he said he wanted to tell
0: Georgia.
1: Blake, thank you, but he didn't want to be that guy.
0: So he was quiet.
1: Shouldn't have been, man. Blake would have loved it. Scoot Teasley from

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0: What an incredible final show for the icon from Noonan, Georgia, Alan Jackson. George Strait was there. Cody Johnson. Carrie Underwood. Everybody in country music.
1: What an incredible final show for the icon from Noonan, Georgia, Alan Jackson.
0: George Strait was there.
1: Man, he got
0: Cody Johnson
1: here on 101.5.
0: Carrie Underwood. Everybody in country music was there.
1: Sold out
0: play.
1: Lauren Elena, George Peach in just a minute.
0: Hurt the same way.
1: But first, a concert that's coming to town on September 30th.
0: 101.5,
1: just like a lot
0: the
1: of these
0: middle of
1: other
0: nowhere
1: tours.
0: Casey going to play
1: Lauren Elena,
0: George Peach,
1: Charles
0: Wesley
1: Godwin.
0: You're winning text
1: the same
0: keyword
1: way.
0: For free
1: but first,
0: tickets.
1: A concert that's coming to town on September 30th.
0: S-P-E-L-L,
1: since spelled
0: 470-474.
1: Casey Musgraves.
0: 101.5 for a chance to win.
1: Godwin, you're winning
0: here on
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1: In the old bar stool.
0: Doug on 101.5, this is Georgia Country Sunday night. All Georgia artists all evening long. He's from Macon, I'm from Dalton.
1: My favorite Al Dean song
0: and
1: of them all.
0: The shout out he gave. Because he's on
1: Doug
0: tour
1: on 101.5,
0: this is Georgia Country
1: Alan
0: Sunday
1: Jackson's
0: night. All Georgia artists
1: concert.
0: All evening long.
1: Nissan
0: from Macon,
1: Stadium
0: I'm from
1: sold out with every
0: and
1: other country star in the
0: shout
1: world
0: out
1: there.
0: He gave.
1: But he had a show of his own, couldn't
0: two.
1: Be there.
0: Couldn't
1: sitting
0: be
1: at Alan Newton,
0: Georgia's Alan Jackson, a
1: Nissan Stadium sold out with every other country star in the world there. But he had a show of his own, couldn't be there.
0: Cole Bradford, who's from
1: Newton, Georgia's Alan Jackson,
0: a nice recorded message. Said, man, you've influenced us all.

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16: 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Ask them how the posts in their feed make them feel. These apps are built to be addictive, so kids, all of us in fact, will keep coming back for more, even when we are made to feel worse. It's bizarre. You might need to help your son or daughter reset their algorithm by unfollowing certain accounts and following or interacting with more positive ones. They might need suggestions of other healthier things to do, or to see you leading the way by example and putting your own phone away. In the run-up to bedtime, everyone's phone should go away, no questions asked. And if you need some help, sort of, I guess, resetting expectations, try engaging parents of your kids' friends for a more coordinated effort. I'm Dr. Sanjay Gupta, helping you live a better life.
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0: 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Kick it

0: a song that Ray Fulcher didn't write. One of the few that he records that he didn't write. Love you, son, and go Dogs.
1: Sick 'em.
0: Man, proud of the Georgia Bulldogs and getting down to the final four.
1: A song that Ray Fulcher didn't write.
0: They're one of the few that he records that he didn't write. Series,
1: Love you, son, and go Dogs.
0: Most recent number one was
1: Man,
0: the fall.
1: Proud of the Georgia Bulldogs
0: and Cody Johnson.
1: Getting down to the final four.
0: We're playing the nicest guy in country music. Bought his first guitar from Zach Brown way back when.
1: Most recent number one.
0: One good day. Kirk Thomas. Georgia Country Sunday Night. We're playing the nicest guy in country music. Bought his first guitar from Zach Brown way back when. One good day. Kirk Thomas. Georgia Country Sunday Night.

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0: He claims Tybee Island in Savannah. That's because nobody would know where Rincon, Georgia is, but that's where Billy Currington was born and raised. Pretty good at drinking beer. This weekend's been perfect.
1: He claims Tybee Island in Savannah.
0: That's because nobody would know where Rincon, Georgia is, but that's where Billy Currington was born and raised.
1: This guy's a Marine veteran.
0: Pretty good at drinking beer.
1: This weekend's been perfect.
0: Man, I used to be. Georgia Country Sunday night. The artist you know would love like Billy Currington. And the ones that I want you to know better.
1: This guy's a Marine veteran.
0: Like
1: lives in Fayetteville.
0: Man, I used to be. Georgia Country Sunday night. The artist you know and love like Billy Currington. And the ones that I want you to know better. Like Luke Morgan.

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0: Tell me the artist that I need to focus on, put the spotlight on here on Georgia Country Sunday night. All Georgia artists, all evening long. Leesburg, Georgia.
1: Reach out to me at Tug Coward for somebody in Leesburg, Georgia.
0: I'd be glad to.
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0: Lucas, his very first ever hit all my
1: here. Maybe
0: say.
1: Get him on the radio.
0: Make a decision here. Maybe get him on the radio just like Mike Kidd approved. This is something bad. Georgia Country Sunday 9 on 101.5.

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8: A better life with Dr. Sanjay Gupta.
9: Osteoporosis affects millions of people in the United States and around the world. It's a disease that basically causes someone's bones to become weak, brittle, and porous, which can increase their risk of fractures. Now, the good news here is there are things you can do other than, or in addition to, taking medications to prevent fractures before it's too late. One is to up your intake of calcium and vitamin D. You also want to eat more protein. One functional medicine dietitian told us that that helps build muscle, and if you're building muscle strength, then you are also building bone strength. You want to be mindful of your workouts. The best ways to build bone density, one therapist told us, are going to be resistance exercises like lifting weights, and also exercises that make your bones take a bit of an impact, such as jumping or even running, just loading the bones a little bit more. I'm Dr. Sanjay Gupta, helping you live a better life.
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0: two sold-out shows opening up for Morgan Wallen up at Death Valley, up 85 in Clemson, South Carolina. Zach Brown Band, sold-out show with Garth Brooks in London. Gavin Adcock, two sold-out shows opening up for Morgan Wallen up at Death Valley, up 85 in Clemson, South Carolina. 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

0: Covington's Drew Parker, Georgia Country Sunday Night. 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
1: For a chance to win.
0: Casey Musgraves.
1: I got you some Rocco Gorlick. Just played Alan Jackson's new distillery up there in Nashville.
0: Space. We're getting the ring.
1: Song is Turn Me Loose. He's from Johns Creek.
0: 470-474-1015
1: for a chance to win. I got you some Rocco Gorlick. Just played Alan Jackson's new distillery up there in Nashville. Song is Turn Me Loose. He's from Johns Creek.

0: Georgia Country. It's a Georgia Country Sunday night on New Country 101.5. We are Georgia Country. This is a Georgia Country Sunday night
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0: Castillo's from Georgetown, Georgia, over there on the Alabama line. That's their song Hurricane on Georgia Country Sunday night. All Georgia artists all evening long on 101.5. Lily Castillo dating Till Castillo's from Georgetown, Georgia, over there on the Alabama line.
1: My name is Tug with all
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1: From my
0: all Georgia artists all evening long on 101.5. Lily Castillo dating Till, nephew of Luke Bryan. My name is Tug with All the Gouge, like where Easton Chambers is from. My hometown of Dalton, Georgia. Song is Taillights.

0: overstayed their welcome and would not leave.
1: Well, I tell them to get out.
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0: Enjoy the
1: welcome.
0: Weekend. We're back Monday morning. I'm sorry if you have this problem going into the weekend, but maybe on Tuesday they'll be out.
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8: For years, we've been talking about both the positive and negative effects of being on social media. And I would say, by and large, for older adults, social media is net positive. Not all positive, but net positive. Helps them keep in touch with friends and stay social. But for younger people, social media use, especially heavy use, tends to be net negative. In fact, according to this year's World Happiness Report, youth who use social media more than 5 hours a day reported a lower level of well-being. And researchers who study this sort of thing found that many teens wish these platforms didn't even exist, and yet they can't seem to stop using them. Experts we talked to largely suggested two things. Ideally, along with your friend group, take some time offline. Also, try to recurate your algorithm so it shows you posts that'll make you feel good. I'm Dr. Sanjay Gupta, helping you live a better life.
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My name is Tug. We play all Georgia artists all evening long. This is Georgia Country Sunday Night. Cherokee County loves some Ashley Brooks. She's going to be playing Six's Tavern on July 3rd. My name is Tug. We play all Georgia artists all evening long. This is Georgia Country Sunday Night. 101.5. Cherokee County loves some Ashley Brooks. She's going to be playing Six's Tavern on July 3rd, day before America turns 250 years old. This is Leave Inside of You on 101.5. I'm Tug.

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0: Country stars are brands these days, and think about all the things Luke Bryan's got going on. That's his song Roller Coaster. Tug on 101.5. Music, obviously, touring, regular tour, farm tour. Country stars are brands these days.
1: Doing about all Jason Aldean too.
0: Bryan's got
1: out
0: going
1: Vegas
0: on.
1: Next time that's out there,
0: the same
1: tour.
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1: They did in Athens, but he's got a brand
0: music,
1: new endorsement
0: to go
1: along
0: with his alcohol.
1: Regular tour, farm tour,
0: restaurants,
1: and
0: stuff.
1: That special tour
0: Bruce
1: that he's doing
0: guitars,
1: with Jason Aldean
0: made
1: too.
0: In USA in Maine.
1: As a matter of fact,
0: got a new signature line in Athens, but he's got a brand new endorsement to go along with his alcohol.
1: So yeah, you can check it out. It's on his website.
0: Restaurants.
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1: USA in Maine. As a matter of fact,
0: got a new signature line of that. If you want to play what Luke Bryan.
1: So, yeah, you can check it out. It's on his website.
0: 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On Georgia Country Sunday night, Queen of Appalachia. 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

0: just take time. Those boys are getting some new music from Florida Georgia Line next year. They're just excited to be back together, I believe. Said they've been missing each other more than they even realize now that they spend time together, vacationing together.
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11: A colleague of mine went to a meeting of the primetime seniors the other week. There are programs like this all over the country for people in their 60s, 70s, 80s, and beyond to stay active. It's not just something to keep older folks busy. It helps to keep their bodies in shape and their brain sharp. Showing up with a good attitude is a must, and research shows that having the right mindset actually does lead to better physical aging. So if you need some suggestions to boost your positivity, experts we talked to recommended focusing on goals, which can boost your confidence. Practice gratitude, they said. One of the seniors my colleague met told her that just waking up in the morning is, quote, better than the alternative. That's true. Focus on the things you can control. Diet and exercise, and very importantly, surround yourself with positive people, because that can be

0: Contagious. I'm Dr. Sanjay Gupta, helping you live a better life.
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0: Love to see you, girl. We're getting ready to wrap up Georgia Country Sunday night and turn on the 11 o'clock news, but it's not like the news on TV. That's all bad news. We don't do bad news. We only do new country, the news. Let me see you, girl. We're getting ready to wrap up Georgia Country Sunday night and turn on the 11 o'clock news, but it's not like the news on TV.
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0: We don't do bad news. 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Till then, Easton Chambers from Dalton, Georgia, as we head toward the end of Georgia Country Sunday night.

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0: 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That is Ashley Cook. The hell you are. A friend of ours from church, their son has actually been hired to do the lighting for her tour. First job out of college, man. 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I've been seeing his pictures. It's so cool. He's been hanging out.
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0: With Charles Wesley Godwin, September 30th.
1: It's so cool. He's been hanging out on the bus.
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0: was in Nashville last night for that Alan Jackson.
1: With Charles Wesley Godwin,
0: just
1: September 30th.
0: The icon. AJ's wraps up his career.
1: 470-474-1015.
0: Go Joe. His new one on the news is called
1: Nashville last night for that Alan Jackson concert.
0: Just praising the icon AJ's. He wraps up his career. Last concert ever. Man, there's so many people there too. But Go Joe. His new one on the news is called Horseback.
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11: A better life with Dr. Sanjay Gupta.
12: There are lots of things you can measure to get an idea of how healthy you are at any given moment. Temperature, heart rate, blood pressure, just to name a few. But how about how healthy you will be and how long you're likely to live? According to a new study out of the University at Buffalo, two simple strength tests are pretty accurate at predicting longevity in older women. One is hand grip strength, and the other is how quickly people can stand up from a seated position without using their arms. By the way, I remember interviewing former President Jimmy Carter when he was quite old and being really impressed how he just popped out of the chair without using his arms. Not a lot of older people can actually do that. But I think the message here is that maintaining strength as you age is going to help you perform everyday activities, but also help you avoid injury and stay independent. I'm Dr. Sanjay Gupta, helping you live a better life.
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0: I mean, have you seen this song blow up? 11 o'clock news, that is Tyler Hubbard and Lane. Of course, he's from Monroe, Georgia. He and BK going to put out some new music next year under the Florida Georgia
1: Line. I mean, have you seen this song blow
0: so
1: up?
0: So Bells 11 o'clock news, that is Tyler Hubbard
1: Dolly
0: and Lane.
1: Parton course, to record this Monroe, after Georgia. She did it by herself.
0: It's BK going to put out some new music next song, year Jolene,
1: under the
0: and
1: Florida
0: Georgia
1: Line.
0: It's called Son of Jolene. So Bells.
1: It's amazing.
0: I know you're going to love
1: Dolly
0: it.
1: Parton
0: to record this after she did it by herself. It's kind of a continuation of Dolly's song, Jolene. And it's called Son of Jolene. It's amazing. I know you're going to love it. On the news.

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0: 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Text me if you like that song, 470-474-1015. That way we know to play it more. Same way with any song you hear on the 11 o'clock family news. Man, Trey Finley. 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
0: 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That way we know to play it more. Same way with any song you hear on the 11 o'clock news. Dustin Lynch, Easy to Love, 1015. I'm Tuck.

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13: Few people now have asked me about a TikTok trend that they've come across. It's called 75 Hard. The challenge was created by entrepreneur and author Andy Frisella, who calls it a, quote, transformative mental toughness program and an Ironman for your brain. So here's what it entails. Eat a structured diet with no alcohol, drink a gallon of water,

0: read 10 pages of nonfiction, take a progress photo, and complete 2 45-minute workouts, one of them outdoors, every day for 75 days. Quite a challenge. We asked CNN fitness contributor Dana Santis about this, who reminded us that sustainable fitness isn't about punishment or proving discipline through extremes. It's about building habits that integrate into your lifestyle in a way that feels supportive and repeatable. If you ask me, that's going to be the key to long-term success. I'm Dr. Sanjay Gupta, helping you live a better life.
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0: Good Lord, she is unbelievable, and I love that song. I know you do, too. Now, text me if you like this song. You don't even got to text me that. 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
1: And I love that song. 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

Good morning, good evening, whatever time of day it is for you. Always happy that you are here. My name is Justin. This is the Overnight Ride, the start of a new week. And we got Hardy on the show talking about MacArthur, talking about riding with Megan Maroney and buffets. Right now, it's Kenny Chesney, Carry On.

0: My name's Justin. This is the Overnight Ride. Hardy is here. And if you didn't know, he wrote Be Her, Ella Langley. It's like a 3-week number one right now. How's that feel?
1: It's pretty cool. How long was Sand in My Boots? Was it just one? Two. It was two. I've never had a 4-weeker. I'll say that. God's Country was three. Okay. I think Simple might have been two, but I've always just sort of secretly wanted like that 6 or 7 weeker. So we'll see. We'll see what happens.
0: Which is rare, but you know, it could happen. Knock on wood, all that stuff.
1: You know, inside baseball here too. When a song from a songwriter's perspective only, when a song flies up the chart and falls off really quick, you don't make as much money.
0: Yeah,
1: and not speaking to me, but I wrote it with one of my best friends. It's his first ever big hit. He's been in town for 20 years. He's a great songwriter. He's had a ton of singles. He's just never had like the big one. And so when it like was just like on week 5 and it's at like number 4, he's like, are we even going to make any money off this thing? So I'm glad that it's kind of making up for it's not whatever the opposite of found time is or whatever at number 1. Because now I'm like, yeah, I think we're safe now.
0: Are we going to make any money off of this? Like you pursue the dream and they're like, oh, this isn't what it looks like in my mind.
1: 6 weeks it goes number 1. And then they're like, let's go ahead and just pull it and go to the next one, you know?
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12: 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That's according to the Senior Vice President of Research and Scientific Affairs at the National Sleep Foundation. We often hear about lights and screens and stress, but even modest changes in temperature and airflow can influence both how quickly you fall asleep and how deeply you stay asleep. Most experts will recommend a room temperature of 60 to 67 degrees Fahrenheit. 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You might be delightfully surprised. I'm Dr. Sanjay Gupta, helping you live a better life.
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Lefty Boston on the overnight ride. Still a shame that John Morgan, the lawyer, has not employed John Morgan, the phenomenal singer-songwriter, to do a lawyer commercial for him. Law commercial, that's the word I'm looking for. Here's John Morgan and Kid Myself.

Thomas Rhett getting a star on the Music City Walk of Fame. The ceremony will be July 8th. Tour kicks off very soon. All happening for TR. Here he is with Jordan Davis. It's Ain't a Bad Life.

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3: You know, it's funny, when I think back to what the typical American dinner looked like when you and I were kids, there's usually some kind of meat featured at the center of the plate. Vegetables are there, but often thought of as a side dish. More and more, though, we are coming to realize that a plant-based diet, with little or no meat even, is going to be a healthier way to eat for just about everyone. New study out of the University of Hawaii Cancer Center found that eating a high-quality plant-rich diet that includes whole grains, vegetables, and fruits may prevent cognitive impairment even when people start that diet in their late 50s and 60s. Yeah, it's important to make sure you're getting enough protein, fats, complex carbohydrates. Just because you cut out or even cut back on meat, though, is not a license to eat whatever you want. Focus on eating whole, real foods. I'm Dr. Sanjay Gupta, helping you live a better life.
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The new one from Mr. Roll. It's Jelly Roll Hands Up on the Overnight Ride. My name is Justin. Catch me on Instagram. Justin Off Air. Got this one live again this past weekend. Maybe a live music video soon. Ella Langley, Morgan Wallen. I Can't Love You Anymore.

Big shout out to Corey Kent for joining the show this past Friday. Hardy joining the show tonight. And Megan Maroney very, very soon. I don't mind staying this busy. It's kind of fun.

My name's Justin. This is the Overnight Ride. Hardy back on the show tonight talking about MacArthur, writing Be Her, and why a buffet affected his show. Right now, Megan Maroney, who will be on the new Kenny Chesney album due out in September. Beautiful Things on the Overnight Ride.

0: My name's Justin. This is the Overnight Ride. Hardy is on the show. We're talking about the song MacArthur and MacArthur Legacy, which will be a merch line and some other things eventually that will help farming across America. I'm kind of comparing it to the This Shirt Saves Lives shirt from St. Jude. If you wear it, you see someone wearing it, you're in a club. You nod to each other knowing you're doing good things in the world.
1: Sure. You know? I hope so. I hope that the people that get it know that it's more than just something, a cool drop. You know what I mean? That it really stands for something.
0: You know, we get a lot of requests late at night on the show for MacArthur. And my one buddy, Richard, still old school, will record songs on a tape deck off the radio.
1: That's so sick. That is awesome.
0: Because he was mad. He's like, I don't think it's on his album. I'm like, well, I won't talk over the front if you want to record it. And then I played it.
1: That's awesome. That's awesome. Man, that's cool. Is it how late at night? Because it could be some of these guys that are still farmers and are getting up at 3 a.m. It's a good time for that. It's like, that's not a, it seems like it's a better time to listen to that song is late at night. Yeah, which is the irony is that I want you guys to play it in the middle of the afternoon when you're driving home. But I get it, man. When the sun's coming up early in the morning, that's the good stuff.
2: We get you through the night or the early morning, depending on your perspective. The Overnight Ride will be right back.
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5: A better life with Dr. Sanjay Gupta.
6: When you need your body to perform, but some of your muscles are having trouble, other muscles can sometimes help compensate. This is a great thing short term, but long term, it can lead to serious and even chronic aches and pains. So if you've got nagging stiffness or irritation somewhere, don't push through it. Try to figure out why it's happening and how you can correct it. Strength and conditioning specialist Dana Santa says, performing exercises at a deliberate tempo makes it easier to notice when the wrong muscles are taking over, and also gives the intended muscles a chance to engage before that compensation kicks in. Dana suggests that starting with primary movement patterns such as squatting, hinging, pushing, pulling, rotating, and core can help make compensation easiest to identify and to address. I'm Dr. Sanjay Gupta, helping you live a better life.
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0: The countdown is over. This past Friday, we got Banks of the Trinity from Cody Johnson. Went by quick from when he announced it to when it came out. This one on there, Horseback on the Overnight Ride.
1: He's a ranch hand in a pinch, man. Hotter than the red on a cattle brand. Cause she's a gold digger with a quick trigger. A cast iron skillet swinging lid flipper. Now he's a double wide on the county line. Sitting

horseback. Now he's a buckskin, 15 hands, 5-time team rope champion.

Gonna hearty all night long on the overnight ride. If you do want to check out MacArthur Legacy, it is MacArthurLegacy.com. 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Hardy, Eric Church, Morgan Wallen, Tim McGraw. Here is MacArthur

0: Charles Wesley Godwin, Luke Combs, Better That Way on the Overnight Ride. 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And now I've discovered there's many record players, I think at Walmart or Target, that will play Luke Combs songs. There's a lot of mini stuff out there. What are we doing?
1: 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The Overnight Ride will be right back.
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7: 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This is a great thing short term, but long term it can lead to serious and even chronic aches and pains. 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Try to figure out why it's happening and how you can correct it. Strength and conditioning specialist Dana Santa says, performing exercises at a deliberate tempo makes it easier to notice when the wrong muscles are taking over, and also gives the intended muscles a chance to engage before that compensation kicks in. Dana suggests that starting with primary movement patterns such as squatting, hinging, pushing, pulling, rotating, and core can help make compensation easiest to identify and to address. I'm Dr. Sanjay Gupta, helping you live a better life.
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Last week, Dan and Shay did a quick set at Tight Ends and Friends, a concert here in Nashville, and they opened up with the national anthem, which they did at the World Cup. So now I have the feeling when we see Dan and Shay on the new tour, they may sing the national anthem. And we're all welcoming that.

Tyler Hubbard land on the overnight ride. No new Florida Georgia Line news, but there's new hubcap hats from Tyler. He designs them all. And these ones are 4th of July themed, and they're pretty sick, so it's probably going to take my money. It's Luke Bryan, and most people are good.

My name's Justin. This is the Overnight Ride. Always catch me on Instagram, Justin Off Air. Hardy back on the show tonight. Grateful that he stopped by to chat for a little bit. Talk to him in a few right now. Dylan Scott and What He'll Never Have.

0: I'm Justin. This is the Overnight Ride. Hardy is back on the show. I read a quote, some news article that said, you're now writing for yourself instead of other people working on a new project. Is that like a mindset you go in with?
1: Yeah, well, I'm always there to, I came from writing a song today. Mm-hmm. And three buddies who know me very well, and even, you know, they're like, well, what are we shooting for? And I always just say, like, the best song in the room. Mm-hmm. And if that ends up being a freaking Meg Maroney song, you know, that whatever, that's fine. I just want to write a good song. Hey, I never like say we have to write a song for me today.
0: Yeah.
1: Because that also brings pressure. And then if we write the song and it's not as good as I wanted it to be, then the people that they're like, well, is he going to record it? And it gets awkward. You know what I mean? So I've always just had the goal of writing the best song in the room. Whatever comes out is whatever happens. And writing for myself, that's not on like a, you know, for the first time ever, I'm focusing on myself.
0: Yeah.
1: This is just like, man, I've been writing for and with a lot of other people for the last 6 or 7 months. I'm kind of in like writing for my record mode again. Mm-hmm. So for the next few months, I'm a little more like Hardy conscious than anything else, you know.
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Megan Maroney's dad is retired, but he's been taking his job very seriously. He's a roadie and guitar tech for her. I don't know if he's doing it on the Cloud 9 tour, but I have seen that he's been wearing a lot of pink backstage. It's Megan 6 months later on the Overnight Ride.

Now, Crew is usually on the road with Ella Langley, her dog, but about a week and a half ago, she adopted Jones after visiting an animal shelter to promote and help them save like 1,500 beagles. Walked in without a dog, walked out with one. Looks like Jones is also on the road with Ella. Here she is with Morgan Wallen. It's I Can't Love You Anymore on the Overnight Ride.

0: I'm sure more updates on the garden will be soon, but it looks like the sunflowers that Blake and Gwen planted are doing well. Blake wasn't into it, but here we are. They look good. So let him in anyway on the overnight ride.
1: Ain't it?

0: Jordan Davis turned this truck around on the overnight ride, officially celebrating 5 years of Buy Dirt, which is like weird to celebrate a song's anniversary that quickly, but it changed Jordan Davis's life. On top of that, there is some special merch and a special vinyl that looks like it's rubbed in dirt.
1: We're here for you. Second and third shifters, we are here for you. More of the overnight ride is next.
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8: If I were to ask you what makes for a good night's sleep, you'd probably say a dark, quiet room, not too many things on your mind. But every night when you go to get some Z's, how often do you really think about the temperature in your bedroom? Temperature may be one of the most underappreciated factors in sleep. That's according to the Senior Vice President of Research and Scientific Affairs at the National Sleep Foundation. We often hear about lights and screens and stress, but even modest changes in temperature and airflow can influence both how quickly you fall asleep and how deeply you stay asleep. Most experts will recommend a room temperature of 60 to 67 degrees Fahrenheit. You might also experiment with your sheets and what you actually wear to bed. Play around a bit and see what improves your sleep. You might be delightfully surprised. I'm Dr. Sanjay Gupta, helping you live a better life.
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Now, this is probably illegal, but I wish it wasn't. It is National Waffle Iron Day. Would love to just stop by my local hotel that has a hotel waffle and grab one for myself. Like I always say, it's the simple things of life that bring me joy.

Kenny Chesney would like us to carry on normally, but there is no carrying on normally because there's a brand new album on the way. Silver Sands Marina will be out on September 25th. He says this album was built with human emotions that make us feel alive, which means next summer is a Kenny Chesney summer. More with Hardy coming up soon.

This is where the artists and fans of country music come together. 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

0: Austin. It's the Overnight Ride. Hardy is on the show. I want to talk about the song MacArthur. You wrote it pretty quickly, right?
1: Yeah, probably 45 minutes, maybe. It was a Zoom write, too.
0: Oh, wow.
1: Yeah, I was at the beach and just had a couple. My publisher was like, hey, do you want to write some of these days? We were at the beach for like a month. And I said, sure, if they don't mind Zooming. So we all Zoomed in. And it's funny how efficient those the Zoom rights can be, because, you know, like, people aren't getting up to go to the bathroom.
0: Yeah.
1: Like, you're not really getting stuck in conversation over Zoom because it's already laggy and weird. All that being said, yeah, it once we kind of got rolling, it fell out pretty quick.
0: So the write was quick. Was the idea a long developmental thing?
1: Well, so the way that song, Jameson Rogers he writes, you know, he's kind of still doing artist stuff here and there, but he's primarily a songwriter now. He had that idea, but he had an actual friend named John MacArthur,
0: okay,
1: who was a farmer, and he just like had a couple of lines, and he had like the "My bloodline bled on this ground" there. He brought that into the write, and it was then that we like figured out to make it like a chronological or genealogical order, you know. So I think figuring out the song and how it should be, like the structure, took a little bit longer. It just like, once we kind of had the concept, the lyrics just sort of fell out.
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0: Harney is on the show again. My name's Justin. It's the Overnight Ride. So you wrote Be Her for Ella Langley, and you're playing it live on tour.
1: I did it in Oklahoma recently. I hope nobody hears this from there, but it was like a casino gig, and it was just... My show is awesome. It's fun. It was not going well for whatever reason. And I think it was just like a, oh, we're at the casino. Oh, Hardy's in town. Let's just go to the show. We know one beer. You know what I mean? And anyway, so I said, screw it. And I called an audible and I called my guitar tech. I was like, bring me that acoustic guitar. And I played Be Her and like a few other hits just to like liven the crowd back up a little bit. But it went over well. And so ever since then, every now and then I'll play it at a live show.
0: Casinos are weird because like they probably came from the buffet. Like
1: They definitely did not come from the Hardy fan club. But it's all right, you know?
2: I ain't coming to your house.

Corey Kent, Co Wetzel, Rocky Mountain Low on the overnight ride. Corey on the show this past Friday. Hardy on tonight, and very soon we'll have Megan Maroney. Right now it's Max McNown in Done For. This is

name's Justin. It's the Overnight Ride. Hardy is here talking about MacArthur. It's you, Eric Church, Morgan Wallen, Tim McGraw. Rarely happens where all of you record the

0: your beer truck.
1: Something, something.
2: Sure.
1: But this, like, I can see.
2: Yeah, it's like fancy.
1: All these people. Yeah.
2: Yeah, yeah, yeah. And it's cool. It's cool that if you see it and, like, you hear somebody singing it and you don't see the person singing it, you yeah. see somebody else. Does that make sense?
1: Because you hear Tim's voice, you hear Eric's choice. Obviously, their voices on the song, we all know.
2: Mm-hmm.
1: And it's like watching a movie, you know, Daniel Day-Lewis, mm-hmm. right? But he's someone different in every movie. Yeah. But you know it's him. The song kind of helps you suspend disbelief. That's yeah. what I was looking for.
2: Sure.
3: 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We'll be right back.

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9: A better life with Dr. Sanjay Gupta.
10: I'm feeling lucky to have my college-age kids home with me for a few weeks this summer. And one of the things I know we're going to be talking about, AI. I've started to use it more often at the hospital to get fresh takes on patient problems that I'm trying to solve. And for my girls, well, I know that they are navigating college now with these new powerful tools, something frankly that you and I couldn't have even imagined when we were in school. But while it may be tempting to outsource your studying and your work to these large language models, I beg you not to. And that's because AI chatbots tend to reproduce what researchers call weird viewpoints. That's an acronym: Western, Educated, Industrialized, Rich, and Democratic. Look, AI isn't going away, and admittedly, it can be a really powerful tool, but you don't want it doing your thinking for you. I'm Dr. Sanjay Gupta, helping you live a better life.
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Cody Johnson and the Fall on the Overnight Ride. The wait is over. Banks of the Trinity is ours. The new one from Cody Johnson. And we can finally hear the Luke Combs collaboration, which did not disappoint. At no point was it going to disappoint. But I feel like I just have to say that. We knew it was going to be good. Right now, the other Luke. It's Luke Bryan in country, and she knows it.

This is one of those songs where you play air guitar with the shifter in your car, and if there's no shifter, you play guitar with the little thing in between the seats, the thing that opens. Why can't I find the word for it? Either way, it's Gavin Adcock and Wannabe.

Now, there's no odds online for this, but I feel like we could establish some here. How bad will my sunburn be when I return after this show next Saturday? Plus 500, it'll be really bad. And the amount of aloe I will use will be disturbing. But that's what I do. I burn and then it kind of becomes tan.

0: My name's Justin. It's the Overnight Ride. Hardy is here talking about his song MacArthur. Out of that, you have MacArthur Legacy. How did that come about?
1: The song and like what it stands for is already just like a something that's very, it's happening right now a lot in America. And, you know, I got with a guy, I guess merch design is technically what is, you know, his job description. And he just took a small idea and just like ran with it. I mean, I truly say this, like I had a small idea and this guy was like, I think I got something. And like a few weeks later, he was just like, hey, I made like a basically a mood board or not a mood board. Like he's just like, I hope I didn't take any liberties, but I did this. And I was like, this is incredible. From there, you know, maybe making tweaks here and there, like, you know, he's like brought me hats and I'm like, yeah, maybe make the stovepipe a little taller. Just random little nitpicky stuff that kind of makes it a little bit more my brand. But really and truly, I had a lot of help with that. Like 90% them and 10% me. The people that really know what they're doing brought the merch line to life. If that's what you're talking about.
0: Yeah, because people see that it's going to be a merch line, but there's something beyond that behind it.
1: Yeah, absolutely. And I said that. I did an event at Morgan's Bar the Sunday of CMA Fest, and I really wanted to make it a point, like, okay, cool. It's like how, you know, artists have these cool collabs or whatever, and they drop them, and it's cool to have the merch. When I create this and when you buy this, I want you to know that, like, what you're supporting is the support is, like, a weird way to put it, but it's, like, the diminishing farm system or whatever you want to call it in the U.S. And you know, we're still figuring out how and what to donate to, but we're saving a portion of all that to try to find something really good. I read this stat. It was like 158,000 farms have gone away in the last 10 years. Mm-hmm. And that's crazy. And it sucks. And you know, farming is like, I think the backbone of America. Being in country music, it's such a huge just thing that we talk about and we sing about and that we're proud of. And my dad was a chicken farmer, and it's not all just big fields of corn and cows and all that kind of stuff. And people take a lot of pride in it, and a lot of like generational work has gone into that. So to see it go away and, you know, and to see it go away and maybe be farmed in a different country or whatever is just kind of sad.
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10: Not all screen time is created equal, and a new study out of Sweden is helping us understand this even better. So researchers followed more than 20,000 people over nearly two decades and determined that passive screen time, like sitting on the couch and watching television, raised someone's risk of dementia. But if they did something active, like reading, puzzles, or interacting with other people, this same group of people saw their risk of dementia drop. Just like you got to put the work in to keep your body in shape as you age, you basically have to do the same thing with your brain. A couple things I have found to help: working to learn something new every day, whatever it might be, challenging yourself in some way every day, and really importantly, staying socially active. Some days that means meeting friends in person. Other days, maybe an email, a text, or a phone call. Just stay engaged. I'm Dr. Sanjay Gupta, helping you live a better life.
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Big thank you to Hardy for joining the show. My name's Justin. This is The Overnight Ride. We'll have more with him when I get back from vacation. Just letting you know. It's Zach John King. And get to drinking.

0: Lainey Wilson, phone, keys, wallet on the overnight ride. She made a lot of new fans. Performed with Taylor Swift. We're all like, who's that lady? Everybody's responding, Lainey Wilson. She might be in stadium soon after this.
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8: Everyone poops. It's not just the name of a classic potty training book. It's a universal truth. Even though everyone does it, almost no one wants to talk about it. Dr. Tricia Pasricha wants to change that. She's the author of a new book. It's called You've Been Pooping All Wrong. And she says there are three critical P's of pooping. The first is propulsion. Both the voluntary push you exert and the involuntary contractions that happen naturally within your body. Top line, when you feel the need to go, don't hold it. The second P is pliability, which refers to stool softness. The keys to this one are making sure you're drinking enough water and eating enough fiber. And the last P is for pelvic floor. If you can get your knees up above your waist while you're on the toilet, like on a stool or a garbage can or a stack of books even, that can make all the difference. I'm Dr. Sanjay Gupta, helping you live a better life.
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I feel like this one's a lock. I'll say it right now because I'm off the rest of the week. Morgan Wallen at the end of this week, he's in Baltimore for the Still the Problem tour. Walkout will be Pete Alonso from the Baltimore Orioles. Lock it in. It's going to happen.

My name's Justin. This is the Overnight Ride, as always, on Instagram. Justin Off Air. Shoot me a text, 615-737-1033. Don't forget, I am off the rest of this week. Tyler will be in with me, for me. And then I'll be back July 4th. It's Riley Green, Worst Way.

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8: I'm feeling lucky to have my college-age kids home with me for a few weeks this summer. And one of the things I know we're going to be talking about, AI. I've started to use it more often at the hospital to get fresh takes on patient problems that I'm trying to solve. And for my girls, well, I know that they are navigating college now with these new powerful tools, something frankly that you and I couldn't have even imagined when we were in school. But while it may be tempting to outsource your studying and your work to these large language models, I beg you not to. And that's because AI chatbots tend to reproduce what researchers call weird viewpoints. That's an acronym: Western, educated, industrialized, rich, and democratic. Look, AI isn't going away, and admittedly, it can be a really powerful tool, but you don't want it doing your thinking for you. I'm Dr. Sanjay Gupta, helping you live a better life.
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1: What makes the perfect 4th of July? It's a lot of it who you're with. A lot of it some where you can see some really sweet fireworks, where the food is going to be good, and just what's convenient. You don't want to go to a place where, okay, we have to park about 3/4 a mile away, and we have to carry the cooler and the chairs and everything.
2: Yeah, I don't want any of that.
1: I don't want an inconvenient 4th, please.
2: Yes. Let me just say thanks to my neighbors for putting on the best 4th of July fireworks show. I don't have to buy any. Of course, I wouldn't buy any anyways because my dogs are scared.
1: Let me say also pre-thank you to your neighbors because I'm bringing my entire family
2: right.
1: to your house. And so they'll enjoy that. It'll be the first...
2: we're doing the 4th together, baby.
1: It'll be the first close-up fireworks show they've ever seen because normally it's far away. So that'd be cool. I can't wait to go to your house. Las Vegas ranked number one for the 100 best cities on the 4th of July. New York City was a runner-up, but not this year with the Taylor wedding. I'm just saying.
2: I just looked at the weather for Las Vegas on the 4th of July. The high is 104.
3: Yeah, no thanks. And then everyone always says, it's that dry heat. It's still hot.
1: You want to know what that's like? You preheat your oven, open it.
2: Stick your head in.
3: Yeah.
1: For a little bit.
3: And then put the Taylor and Travis wedding on in the background.
1: Yeah. It's like you're there. It's exactly what it's like. Then Orlando, L.A., Minneapolis, St. Paul. Wow.
3: Why no beaches? I thought a beach would be the number one location.
2: Gosh, me too.
1: I mean... Minneapolis and St. Paul have, it's a land of 1,000 lakes.
3: Yeah, but...
2: Yeah, but I mean, the fireworks at Disney World on the 4th of July.
1: Pretty sweet.
2: Oh, my gosh.
1: San Francisco was a rocky beach there for you.
3: Have you ever sat on a beach and just watched people do their own fireworks on the beach?
1: Yep.
3: Those are always nice.
2: That's growing up. I've never done that. That's awesome.
1: My grandparents had a lake that was not far from Lake Winnesquam, which is the adjacent lake to Lake Winnipesaukee in the Lakes region of New Hampshire, and they would have... Why'd you make me think of a memory?
2: Is this a good memory?
1: This is a very good memory because Grandma Dorothy didn't play, okay? I need my music. These were the 80s. I was a little kid. These were the 80s. Let me get, let's see, heat of the moment here. people would bring their boombox and play music on the beach. And so, let me find this here. And so, I'm a little kid and everybody in the neighborhood, it was like a potluck at the beach. And so... One of the neighbors would take this aluminum garbage can and he'd put a fire pit underneath it. He'd make, do you know what steamers are?
3: Yeah, like clams, basically. Yeah.
1: And he would make steamers with clams and mussels and all this stuff. And so we'd have this whole beach party and people would be grilling chicken out there on the beach. And everyone's out there. But my grandma knew everybody in the neighborhood. So she would walk by and look to see who was eating. And my grandma, and the music's playing from other people's boombox. There we go. And so my grandma would walk around to people. Do you live on the street? Well, no, I'm here with so-and-so. Spell their last name.
3: So she would be like the police.
1: And if you couldn't spell the
2: she
1: person.
2: She was the sand monitor.
1: Grandma said, hold on, I'm calling my mom here. Hold on.
2: Oh my gosh.
3: Cheryl's going to go, that never happened.
1: My mom will own up to this because it's not her, because it's her mother. And
2: oh,
1: she will,
2: okay.
1: Yeah. And so, spell their last name. And she would, like, all this testing to find out if you belonged there to eat this food that
4: Morning.
1: Was Mom, you're live. Do you remember we're talking about the lake 4th of July, how that was the best 4th of July ever on Lake Winnesquam, right there on the beach in Grandma's neighborhood. Mom, do you remember how Grandma became the police at the beach to make sure that you belong there?
4: Yeah, she had the wristbands.
1: Yeah, she gave people wristbands at the club.
2: What? Uh-huh. Oh, my gosh. Was she?
4: Wristbands. Everybody had to wear them on the beach. And my kids were so upset because she always kicked the kids that, like, came off the street.
1: We would make friends.
2: And she would kick them out?
1: Yeah, we'd make friends with these kids. You don't live in our neighborhood.
2: Okay.
1: You have to go.
2: Here's my question. Did someone appoint her this, or did she just decide to go out and buy wristbands and do this on her own?
4: Well, it was an association, and she came up with the idea. And they said, do you want to do it? And she said, yeah, I would love to do it. No problem.
1: Mom, I remember her when we were having the cookout for 4th of July. People were eating and she'd go, do you belong here? Who are you with? And she made them spell the people's last name that she was staying with.
4: Well, she was a tough woman.
1: She
4: what
1: was.
4: Can I tell you?
1: Mama didn't want it.
3: They just wanted some fun.
1: Mom.
4: No, nope, wow. Right on that.
1: Mom, what are you doing for 4th of July? You want to go to Dallas's house?
4: Sure, I'd love to.
1: All right, okay.
2: Come on.
4: Buy me a new car and I'll be down in a minute.
1: I'm sure Meredith will
2: get
1: drive
2: her
1: you.
2: A new car.
1: Huh?
4: No, Meredith's going to the beach.
1: What?
4: They're going to Rehoboth.
1: Oh, so they're just leaving you?
2: They didn't invite you?
1: No.
4: I wouldn't go anyway.
2: Oh, okay.
1: Okay.
2: Are you and your boyfriend going to do something?
1: Yeah, Mom, what's your boyfriend got planned for you?
4: Goodbye, you guys. I'll
1: Mom,
4: talk to you later.
1: I love you. Mom.
2: Love you.
1: Mom. What's
4: what?
1: Mom? What is older the trees at Yellowstone or your boyfriend?
4: Bye.
1: Bye. There it is.
3: Maybe her and her boyfriend will have some fireworks going off of their own.
2: Yeah, right. Stop.
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1: Kane Brown.
2: Woman.

0: 101.5.
1: Ooh, a certain season begins, and it overlaps wedding season by about a month, and that would be carnival and state fair season. And these are some of the most outrageous carnival foods that we can expect to taste this season. A lot of the stuff isn't new. You just maybe had never tried it. Look forward to things such as mac and cheese ice cream available at the carnival.
2: What?
1: Mac and cheese ice cream.
2: Like flavored like mac and cheese or ice cream with mac and cheese
1: No, not toppings. I believe it's in the ice cream.
3: Oh, no. Okay.
1: How do you, again, I have questions. How do you keep that from freezing and chipping a tooth? How do you keep that semi-soft? Don't say that, please, Marcus.
3: I don't know.
2: Yeah, I don't know.
3: That's a great question. I don't know.
2: Is it bad that I would try it?
1: I
2: don't think it sounds that bad.
1: I'm going to tell you right now. I would try every one of these things on my list.
3: I have the taste of it for sure.
1: Taste of it, Dale.
3: Yeah, taste of it.
2: Oh, noodle.
1: Fried.
3: Yeah.
1: Save that. Fried Jell-O.
2: Actually, I could go without that.
3: Yeah, I'll pass on that.
1: How does it not melt? Because gelatin, when it gets warm, melts. That's interesting.
3: Well, I asked the same thing, like you just said, about when you fried ice cream at a restaurant. How do you do that so quick?
1: You don't fry the actual. It's kind of.
3: But the thing on the outside you deep fry.
1: I thought it wasn't. I thought it was just churro crumbs, and it's supposed to taste. And the churro was fried, and you're using the crumbs, so it feels like the. I could be wrong.
3: I think what I've had has actually was fried.
1: Okay. If you know the answer to fried ice cream, please text that. Cotton candy tacos.
3: Okay, I'm in for that because I love me some cotton candy.
1: But how then, I don't know if you use actual taco meat or if it's just dessert taco. I don't know.
2: I was just picturing the taco shell with cotton candy in between.
3: I know, me too.
1: Okay, so I thought you're using cotton candy as the shell and putting meat inside. Don't say.
2: No, that absolutely not. That's not hard enough, the cotton candy, to do that.
3: No, it'd fall right through
2: it. Yeah.
1: Peanut butter and jelly corn dogs. I'm in.
3: Oh, fried ice cream made by coating frozen ice cream balls in a crunchy mixture, then quickly frying or toasting the coating for a crispy exterior and creamy interior.
1: Oh.
3: I have a recipe right here. I could try to fry you.
1: Please.
3: Some.
1: I have a taste of it. Deep fried bubble gum. There's no gum in the center. It's flavoring. So you're not. Yeah. Sorry, Dallas. Dallas.
3: What?
1: Outrageous carnival foods. Pickle pizza.
2: No,
3: I don't want that.
1: This next one actually had as an appetizer at a steakhouse years ago.
2: You tried it?
1: Chocolate covered bacon.
2: How is that? I've never tried
1: Delicious.
2: Really?
1: Delicious.
3: That's interesting.
2: Hmm. Mm-hmm.
1: Fried Coca-Cola. They use Coke in the batter, roll it up into balls, deep fry it, and then top it with cinnamon sugar. I would try it.
3: Yeah, I don't think I would.
2: I would try it. Yeah, it almost sounds like a funnel cake.
1: Yeah,
3: yeah.
1: Somebody sent a message.
3: Yeah, it does sound like a funnel cake.
1: Somebody
3: said
1: fried Jell-O sounds like it would end up just like creme brulee. I think you're right.
3: Yeah, but nasty.
1: Cheeseburger donuts. Yes.
2: Yes, absolutely. Yes. That sounds good.
3: That sounds interesting.
1: Yes. Wow. I had a burger years ago that was made with, I know it tasted like a glaze from Dunkin', and they put a burger in the center, and it was amazing.
3: Dean used to make one of those. She had this recipe for a burger that in the bun was a Krispy Kreme donut.
2: Okay, so that was going to be my next question. Is that what it is, or is this just a regular burger, and then they take out this, they put a little hole in the middle to make it look like a donut?
3: No, it's actually a donut.
2: Okay.
1: No, you don't hollow out the burger.
3: Yeah.
1: Never.
3: Or the bun.

0: Lauren, never hollow out the burger.
1: Yeah. How could you?
0: Number one, deep fried.
2: What is that?
1: That was loud.
0: Oh, that was Chad. Yeah. Deep fried. If it's loud, it's Chad.
1: Yeah. Sound like he was coming in.
0: No, it's Chad in the hallway. Deep fried butter.
2: Yeah. Okay, I'm out on that.
1: I would
0: You're
1: try
0: not
1: it.
0: Do it.
2: Ooh.
1: I bet you that's the best thing ever. Probably.
2: It probably is, but I can't imagine.
1: It's
2: going
1: to give you a heart attack. But oh, I see that raising. Good.
0: Lauren, deep fried butter on the outside, mm-hmm. and then combine it with the cheeseburger donut inside. So you've got.
1: Ooh, so it's like a deep fried butter glaze
0: yes.
1: on it.
0: Yes.
2: That comes with a side of Prevostatin.
1: Oh, I'll take one.
0: Mike Moore standing outside the studio. I bet he doesn't want me to play a certain sound effect anymore. All right, hold on. We have to go talk to Mike.
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7: Not all screen time is created equal. And a new study out of Sweden is helping us understand this even better. So researchers followed more than 20,000 people over nearly two decades and determined that passive screen time, like sitting on the couch and watching television, raised someone's risk of dementia. But if they did something active, like reading, puzzles, or interacting with other people, this same group of people saw their risk of dementia drop. Just like you gotta put the work in to keep your body in shape as you age, you basically have to do the same thing with your brain. A couple things I have found to help: working to learn something new every day, whatever it might be, challenging yourself in some way every day, and really importantly, staying socially active. Some days that means meeting friends in person. Other days, maybe an email, a text, or a phone call. Just stay engaged. I'm Dr. Sanjay Gupta, helping you live a better life.
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3: Yeah. Really,
2: maybe it's maybe he has like a removable cherry.
3: Yeah.
4: Save that. Yeah.
2: Mark, do I get like one veto a year? Please never save that. Never save that.
5: Wasn't it too warm for snakes to be out like that?
3: Sweet niblets, they're salty.
6: Kincaid and Dallas.
7: Yeah, how you doing?
5: Well, I can't bring the big ones. They don't travel well.
2: All right. Hey, morning. Welcome.
3: What an intro.
2: So crazy. Welcome. Put that together yesterday. It's the last Monday of June. Welcome to the 29th of the month.
3: Mercury goes into retrograde today, guys. So
2: it's awesome.
3: Really careful.
2: Awesome. As long as we're talking about things in the sky, may I discuss the strawberry moon outside right
5: now? Yes. Yeah. Not only is it the strawberry moon, but it's the Capricorn. Hello, Capricorn right here.
3: Yeah.
5: It is my moon.
2: Okay, so what's it doing for you?
5: Well, I don't know yet. It's supposed to be something really good.
2: All right, cool. We already had a great week last week. How can we top it? So
5: I know.
2: We'll see what happens.
3: I feel like you'd like this moon. Last I saw, it's about karma and justice.
5: Yes.
2: Oh, the justice moon.
3: Yes.
2: Hey.
3: Very Dallas-y moon.
5: Yeah, I'm very excited about this moon.
2: The jury duty moon.
3: Yes,
2: that
3: is.
2: That's what they should call it.
5: Oh, my God. If I got home today and there was a summons for jury duty, that would be the icing on my cake.
2: We have sound of that.
5: There it is. I would be so excited.
3: It is so weird how you get excited about that. My mom got called for jury duty on Friday and she was able to get out of it, and she texted the family like, got out of it on my way home, yay. And I was like, oh, Dallas would be so upset if that was her.
5: I would never try to get out of jury duty.
2: No.
5: Never.
2: You gotta understand, the last time she got jury duty, the court, it's like when celebrities come to a restaurant and they all know that the celebrities are coming in. Oh, we have a table for you. Dallas walked in, they're like, we've been waiting for you.
5: Well, no, I walked in and I said, I've got jury duty. And there were two of the deputy sheriffs and they went, we know.
3: She won't stop talking about it.
5: Okay.
2: When you go back and everything we do on the show, there's video, and Lauren is nice enough to put the videos up. You can find it at our Kincaid and Dallas Insta and Kincaid and Dallas on Facebook. I am wearing the most cliche DJ Hawaiian shirt ever.
5: Yes.
2: It's ironic. I'm not wearing it to look cool. This was another shirt I didn't even know I had. This is from a Sears was going out of business years ago.
3: Yeah.
2: And literally Sears is going out of business, and I bought a bunch of these shirts for $2 and $3. Couldn't fit into them at the time, and now I can. And this shirt's very embarrassing.
5: You gotta take a picture and post that.
3: I will. I like this shirt, actually.
5: I do, too. I love it, as a matter of fact.
3: I like that little house with the palm trees, the colors.
2: See, I didn't even know there was a house on
5: the colors.
2: I
5: love that pinky coral color that's
2: on it. I just saw it on sale. Embarrassing. It's me. It's mine. How was your weekend, Dallas?
5: It was fantastic.
2: Good.
5: Just got a bunch of stuff done around the house. Laid low. I went to bed last night at 7:25.
2: What's that
3: wow.
2: like?
5: It was amazing. Woke up this morning at 3:15.
2: Good for you.
5: Yes.
2: Just on your own. Just, time to get up.
5: Yeah. I was like, it's time to get up, boys and girls.
2: Nice. You. That's lovely. Lauren, a fantastic weekend for you.
3: Yes.
2: You wanted a nothing weekend. Did you get it?
3: And I had a nothing weekend. Good. I even had like a social media detox weekend, which was great. I was a Maxinista yesterday. Went to TJ Maxx.
5: Uh-huh.
2: Didn't you take your husband there for the first time?
3: Yes. He had been there before, but like with his mom, like in past, as a teenager, very much just like didn't look around. And didn't
5: TJ Maxx is the best.
3: He didn't know the treasures that a TJ Maxx holds.
5: Yes.
3: So when we go in there, he thought it was going to be, he wasn't expecting much. He thought it was almost going to be like a Walmart or a Five Below. And when he was like, oh, you can actually get some designer things here for a good price, he had a field day.
5: Yeah.
2: Isn't TJ Maxx crazy? Because you can buy clothes and all of a sudden there's a random rogue on sale little thing of a pasta.
3: Like
2: a pasta gift set you can buy.
5: Oh, they have the best spices and all that kind of stuff back in the back in the like home good area.
3: Yeah.
5: Oh, my
3: and
5: gosh.
3: And it's mixed in with the makeup sometimes.
5: Yes, it's fantastic.
2: I'm totally fine with buying clothes and groceries at Walmart, but yet I go into TJ Maxx, I'm like, who's buying the pasta? People.
5: I bought the pasta there.
3: Apparently,
2: You bought me the spicy, you bought me the peanuts, the bag of, did you get those from TJ Maxx or Home Goods? Yeah, one of those things. Yeah,
5: I did.
2: So.
5: Yeah, you never know what kind of little treasure you might find in the food aisles there, because they always have like gourmet, just kind of off the wall stuff.
3: Yeah.
2: Treasures. I hate to tease you this morning, but I have to. It's happening later on in the show. I bought an item yesterday to replace a broken item that we have at home. And my wife does not use this item. She benefits from the item, but she's never once used this item. So when I told her, not only did I get the item, but I got it on sale, and it was less than the original item we bought nearly 6 years ago, she looked at me and said, well, were you going to talk about it with me first? To which I said, I'm sorry, why?
5: Right.
2: We'll see if you agree with me when I tell you what that item is later on in the show this morning. Let's have a Monday. Good morning.

0: Thanks, Brian Martin. New Country 101.5, The Repressed Memory. I hadn't thought of this in forever. You know, I never got chosen for a sport growing up, Dallas. They never wanted me to play any sports except for one thing on field day. They wanted Kincaid for one thing on field day. Tug of war.
1: Oh, really?
0: Because your boy was a boat anchor.
1: Oh,
0: that's right.
1: So you were the anchor?
0: Yeah. Oh. Yeah, that's when I was at advantage then.
1: But were you strong? Just because you're big doesn't mean
0: no,
1: you're strong.
0: No, they're just like, lean back.
1: Lean back.
0: That's what they would say. Lean back. That was Fat Joe. Lean back. That's what they would say. Just lean back. So thank you, Brian Martin, for that repressed memory. Kincaid in Dallas. Dallas, what a weekend of goings on.
1: No kidding. The big thing happening over the weekend was Alan Jackson's final show. We'll talk about that. The highlights. Everybody showed up for that. Kane Brown, what he says about Patrick Mahomes makes me go, what?
0: Dallas does not agree.
1: I was like, okay, we'll talk about all that coming up. And you're not going to believe what might be happening from 1985 again.
0: Again?
1: Again.

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0: Saturday night, it was Alan Jackson's final show. And anybody that was anybody and everybody in Nashville was there. The lineup, when they were all lined up on the stage, it was like, oh my gosh, there's Miranda. There's Carrie. Yeah. There's...
3: And it was so cool to see.
0: It was crazy. But George Strait did show up and they did a couple of songs together.
4: Oh, hey. He wouldn't have a chance.

0: was a song that they had, I don't know, several years ago. It was a duet that George and Alan released called Murder on Music Row. Nashville didn't take too kindly to that.
1: Imagine all those people and just how warm it was that day.
0: I cannot imagine.
1: They got rained on. You see the weather came through?
2: There's a weather warning.
0: Yeah, they had to stop it or maybe...
2: I think it was delayed a little bit.
0: If it even got started, they delayed it for a little while, but... The show went on. The concert was 4 hours long, and it will air later this year as a primetime special on NBC. So that's going to be pretty cool. Riley Green, he was there. So I guess he went over to his bar in Nashville, made a little surprise appearance afterwards. His bar is called Loser's Bar and Grill, and he was joined by Kevin James, and they performed...
1: Okay. All right.
0: They performed Don't Mind If I Do. I was wondering, I wonder if Kevin was in town for the Alan Jackson finale.
1: Interesting, I'm sure.
2: Maybe.
1: And then they got in Kevin's UPS truck and delivered packages.
0: Apparently so. Okay, Kane Brown says, it's easier to make friends with athletes than country artists.
3: First of all, I think it's awesome that my job's got me where I can hang out with Pat and just be friends with him. And Pat's a cool dude and he's normal. And that's another thing that I also love because a lot of people have egos. I shut down around that. I relate more to athletes because I wanted to be an athlete and I like the competitive aspect of that, like going to golf with Pat. So yeah, I feel like I have more athlete friends than I do musician friends. I feel alone in the music world.
1: Oh, you know Patrick Mahomes, no ego.
0: Interesting. Hmm. I somehow just can't wrap my head around that. I don't know because I don't know him, never been around him, but it's hard to wrap my head around that.
1: You know how your friends, like some friends work well with one friend group, but they don't mesh with the other friend group? I would imagine that some people are just different kinds of people around other people.
2: Yes, I'd agree.
0: Yeah, probably so. All right, a script for St. Elmo's Fire.
1: Really?
0: A sequel is in the works. Oh. Rob Lowe says that everyone wants to do it. And they're just working on getting the script right.
4: Gonna be a man in motion.
0: Yeah.
4: Maybe it is a head
0: isn't the same guy that did the song Naughty Naughty?
1: John Parr?
0: Which makes me go...
1: Why do I know that man's
0: naughty,
1: name?
0: Naughty Naughty! I know, I love that. 1985, though.
1: I've never seen that movie.
0: Oh, really? Oh,
1: never
0: it's a great
1: it.
0: Movie.
1: Never saw
0: it's
1: it.
0: A really, really good movie.
1: What's it about?
0: I don't know.
1: Oh, thanks.
0: I don't remember.
1: Great.
0: I just remember it was really good. It was like, it was him, Demi Moore.
1: Okay. One of those 80s movies.
0: Yeah, it was, and they were all like, it was like a friend group.
1: Okay.
0: I'd have to go back and watch it. I just remember that it was a good movie back in the day.
1: Let's rent out a theater. Screen
0: the original. I'll just watch it at home.
1: Oh, that
0: That'll
1: too.
0: Be fine. Right. Yeah. And did you see the Harry Styles story?
2: Yes.
0: Oh, my
2: scary.
0: Lord. I'm sorry you weren't there to give him CPR.
2: I know. If I was there, I really would have helped him. I believe it.
0: He was choking on water, collapsed on stage at Wembley Stadium in London. He fell to the ground following his signature whale move, spitting water in a spout-like burst during the concert closer. And he lay on his back for about 17 seconds, coughing. He was raising a fist to his mouth before standing, waving to the crowd. I think everybody was upset because nobody rushed over. But I don't know if they thought it was part of the show or
1: That's his art. Don't interrupt him.
2: Yeah, if I was there, I would have thought it was part of the show. And then he was just laying down for a minute because it was just what he was doing. I wouldn't have thought he was in distress.
0: Yeah, well, apparently he was. So.
5: Poor Harry.
0: Yeah, I know. But he's okay.
2: Okay,
0: Harry's okay. All right, I'm Dallas at the Dish.
1: Thank you, Dallas. Getting a message in this morning. The Brat Pack films must not be touched. I forgot about the Brat Pack from the 80s.
0: All those
1: stars that hung out together that were in the same movies.
0: Yes.
1: Thank you. So I get a text yesterday from our own Dallas. Dallas is nice enough to bake my family and I some
0: cupcakes.
1: Well,
0: something you requested.
1: I did. We like carrot cakes, so you were nice enough. But Dallas is also nice enough to tell us. And there's not going to be any Dallas DNA in them. I'm sorry. let me explain that here in a second.
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8: Not all screen time is created equal, and a new study out of Sweden is helping us understand this even better. So researchers followed more than 20,000 people over nearly two decades and determined that passive screen time, like sitting on the couch and watching television, raised someone's risk of dementia. But if they did something active, like reading, puzzles, or interacting with other people, this same group of people saw their risk of dementia drop. Just like you got to put the work in to keep your body in shape as you age, you basically have to do the same thing with your brain. A couple things I have found to help: working to learn something new every day, whatever it might be, challenging yourself in some way every day, and really importantly, staying socially active. Some days that means meeting friends in person. Other days, maybe an email, a text, or a phone call. Just stay engaged. I'm Dr. Sanjay Gupta, helping you live a better life.
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2: I think that so many more people would stay in their job. They'd be happy if they didn't get a pay raise or anything. If they worked with somebody who, if you even talked about a food you liked, that person who loved to cook said, oh, well, you know what? This weekend, I'll go ahead and make that for you. And then they bring in. Can you hear this? It's like a church tin. An entire tin of cupcakes.
3: There's a dozen in there.
2: There's a dozen. A dozen cupcakes. These are carrot cake cupcakes because I like carrot cake. And Aaron likes carrot cake. My kids like carrot cake. We just don't like the raisins.
3: No raisins. I left the raisins out. They have walnuts in them.
2: Thank you, Dallas. I appreciate it. Last time Dallas made something, we learned that there was a little bit of Dallas in everything she makes because she'll go ahead and, as she says, she'll have a taste of it.
3: Yes, sometimes I do, and then I forget and I'll stick the spoon back in whatever I'm cooking.
4: It's just an added little spice, I guess.
3: It is. It's a little Dallas spice.
4: Yeah, she really makes it with love.
2: Oh, yeah. She does. So when you enjoy something from Dallas that's homemade, you get a little bit of Dallas.
3: You do?
2: I do. In everything. So,
3: but not the carrot cake.
2: Because you don't like it. This is the one thing.
3: I do not like carrot cake.
2: What if by some crazy thing, like that was the secret ingredient that makes everything taste so good?
4: Yeah, wait. What if these are not that good? And you're like, I wonder what's missing.
3: Why don't you taste of one and see
2: I'm going to taste of it. Then, if it doesn't taste right, you're going to have to lick it. Don't say that. Lick my cupcake.
3: Save it. Don't mess up the lid now. You got to put that back on there.
2: Oh, these look amazing.
4: Oh, wow.
2: Lauren, you don't like these.
3: No, she doesn't like carrot cake. Yeah, she doesn't like carrot cake either.
2: I'm going to taste of it.
3: Okay.
2: It's good, but it needs...
3: You want me to lick it? Mm, lick your cupcake?
2: Yeah, here.
4: Oh, my God. What did I just witness?
2: Oh,
4: so much better now. Wow.
3: That's so funny. You need a wet one?
4: After you just licked it?
2: No, I'm good. No,

0: New Country, 101.5, Kincaid in Dallas. A special good morning to anybody who had people over at their house over the weekend and clean meticulously so that you would make your house or home presentable to that person or persons, only for them not to notice or say anything. Just a regular day for them. And you feel like you just did all that for nothing. And your wife left to go to Costco because she didn't want to be judged for the mess. And
1: the exterminator didn't say anything.
0: Like the exterminator would come over and go, well, he's just a single dad trying his best. Obviously, the wife has left him, and this is why the home is cluttered. So,
2: and didn't even comment on it. Wow.
0: My wife was so concerned that we were going to get judged by the exterminator. We have the same guy who comes to the house every 4 months. And she was so afraid that, you know, we said last time, like, yeah, we're on this big purge right now. Next time you come over, man, it's going to look entirely different. Spoiler. Looks exactly the same. And just messier, if anything. And so he was in a bad mood. This guy was not in the greatest mood. And so he didn't say anything when he came in. And I decluttered a lot. And I'm sorry, Aaron had decluttered a lot and shoved things in closets and stuff like that. But he didn't say anything when he came in. So.
1: Wow.
0: And Aaron calls me. Did he leave? Did he say anything about the house? Did it look better? He didn't say anything. What?
1: He just wanted to get out.
2: Yep.
1: That y'all would put so much emphasis on a stranger that just comes in your house and sprays around and he goes, and he's out the door.
0: Oh, I know, for real. I wonder if anybody on their deathbed has laid there and said, I have one big regret. I should have cleaned the baseboards more.
1: I don't think so.
2: You're not thinking about that.
0: I spent too much time with my family. I should have worked on cleaning the tile grout.
1: No.
0: Why didn't I pay attention to the grout?
1: Yeah.
0: Listen. I want you to hear some life advice from an old man. Clean your grout.
1: Steam it. You should steam your grout.
0: Steam your grout.
1: Yeah.
0: Pay attention to your baseboards. Don't go out and live your life. Make sure your home is clean for occasional visitors. So important.
1: That you don't even have in your circle of life.
2: Yeah.
0: That you see every 4 months that shouldn't even have an opinion. They see homes nonstop. Filthy homes.
1: That's so funny.
0: We need a player this morning for Are You Smarter Than Kincaid? I know that you're mentally stable than Kincaid, but are you smarter? We'll find out. 470-474-1015. That's our number. We'd love to play against you next.
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16: A Better Life with Dr. Sanjay Gupta.
17: When we talk about how much exercise someone should get, current guidelines call for about 150 minutes of moderate intensity exercise or 75 minutes of vigorous intensity exercise every week. New study out of the UK makes a strong case for vigorous exercise if and when you can do it. Now, researchers determined that even little bursts of vigorous exercise can significantly reduce someone's risk of 8 different diseases: dementia, type 2 diabetes, fatty liver disease, chronic respiratory disease, chronic kidney disease, immune-mediated inflammatory diseases, major cardiovascular events, and atrial fibrillation. We're not talking about complicated training programs here. Just work with what you can into your everyday life. If you are breathless and unable to speak in complete sentences, then you've hit the mark. I'm Dr. Sanjay Gupta, helping you live a better life.

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5: Sunrise Warriors. Look at the fiery ball in the sky.
6: It's beautiful.
5: Keep staring at it, Dallas.
6: Beautiful.
5: Let's have a contest. Let's stare at it so you can look at it the most before.
6: Okay.
5: Okay.
7: I've been doing better. I hardly ever thank you.
5: All right, you win.

0: Are you smarter than Kincaid?
1: Hi there. I can already tell you Crystal is because I had the microphone turned down when I started talking. Crystal, hello and welcome. Good morning.
2: Good morning.
1: Crystal, what is it you do to make all your money?
2: I'm a surgical tech.
1: Yeah, she's going to win.
3: Oh, surgical tech.
1: She's going to win.
3: Look out, Kincaid. Are you headed
1: into work this morning, Crystal?
2: Well, I'm already here. I'm changing my scrubs.
1: Wow,
2: she's changing.
1: This is what she's doing right before she goes into surgery.
3: Oh my gosh, you're talking to a woman in scrubs.
1: I don't want to dumb you down. You're going to talk to me and you're going to leave like a retractor inside somebody. Okay, never. That doesn't happen. Crystal, what's going to happen? There are five questions. You got 6 seconds to answer each one. I'm going to leave the room. I'm so honored to talk to somebody. Literally, lives in the balance.
3: I know. This is so cool. Yeah,
1: what an amazing
3: I love that.
1: Job you have. Thank you for everything you do to help people. I'm going to leave now.
3: All right,
4: get out of here.
3: Yeah, have you posted that shirt he's wearing?
4: I have the
3: Lauren?
4: Video. I'm about to post it all.
3: Okay. Yeah, you gotta see this shirt he's got on. I do like it.
4: Yeah,
3: I don't mind it. All right, Crystal, here we go. Question number one. Which famous scientist introduced the three laws?

0: commonly featured on Hawaiian shirts?
1: Flowers. On, I don't, oh God.
0: All right, let's get Kincaid back in
2: all
0: here.
2: All right, get in here.
0: If he doesn't get number five
2: get
0: right, we're all going to laugh.
2: Yes.
0: It's going to be so funny.
3: Why are
0: you
3: laughing?
0: Because he wears one every single day.
3: What do I wear
0: again? All right, question number one, Kincaid. Which famous scientist introduced the three laws of motion?
4: Newton, Sir Isaac Newton.
0: Yes, that is correct. Crystal also got that one correct. Question number two, who was the leader of the Legion of Doom?
4: My mom.
0: No, Lex Luthor.
4: Sorry.
0: Oh, gosh. Question number three, what ocean is the warmest in the world? The warmest.
4: The Caribbean?
0: No, the Indian.
4: Oh.
0: The Indian Ocean.
1: Oh,
0: yeah. Yes, the Indian Ocean.
4: Is there a Caribbean Ocean?
0: The Caribbean's like...
4: Is it part of the Atlantic, I think?
0: Yeah, okay, I'd have to go and look and see if there's actually... Look that up.
2: No, there is. There's Caribbean.
0: It's called the Caribbean Sea.
2: Okay. The Caribbean Sea.
0: Yeah,
2: that's what it is.
0: Yes. All right.
2: In the Caribbean.
0: Question number four. What does USB stand for?
4: USD?
0: No, USB. Like a USB.
4: You've asked this. Universal Serial Bus.
0: Oh, wow. Look at you.
4: And I knew it before.
2: Of course the tech nerd would know.
4: I don't talk to many women.
0: Question number five. What flower is most commonly featured on Hawaiian shirts? Now, Lauren knew the answer to this.
2: Yeah.
0: That's not
4: the,
0: a flower.
4: It's the pink one. It's the pink flower.
2: Yeah, but what's its name?
0: What is it?
4: Lily? Is it a lily?
0: No.
4: What is it? Well, I don't know what it's called. What's it called?
0: Hibiscus.
4: Okay, I would have never known that.
2: Wow.
4: That's one of the things I've seen, but I never knew the name of hibiscus.
0: Because I asked Lauren on Friday when I was working on the questions. I was like, do you know the answer to this? And she like, yep, hibiscus.
2: Yeah, but I think I said, I called it hibiscus. I got the gist of it.
0: There's
4: There's an awful dad joke there. What's the one flower that fails a drug test?
2: Hibiscus.
0: What?
4: Okay, never mind. Okay. All right. Who won?
0: You did!
4: Wow!
0: Crystal got one. You got two. Crystal, you are great. We so appreciate everything you do at your job every single day helping people.
4: Have a good surgery.
1: Thanks.
4: Thank you. I'm sorry, Crystal. She's mad. You think she's mad?
0: She's bummed out.
2: Yeah.
4: Oh, I'm sorry.
0: Sorry about that.
4: There's always a next time.

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15: You know, it's funny, when I think back to what the typical American dinner looked like when you and I were kids, there's usually some kind of meat featured at the center of the plate. Vegetables are there, but often thought of as a side dish. More and more, though, we are coming to realize that a plant-based diet, with little or no meat even, is going to be a healthier way to eat for just about everyone. New study out of the University of Hawaii Cancer Center found that eating a high-quality plant-rich diet that includes whole grains, vegetables, and fruits may prevent cognitive impairment even when people start that diet in their late 50s and 60s. Yeah, it's important to make sure you're getting enough protein, fats, complex carbohydrates. Just because you cut out or even cut back on meat, though, is not a license to eat whatever you want. Focus on eating whole, real foods. I'm Dr. Sanjay Gupta, helping you live a better life.
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0: Brooks and Dunn will be at Ameris Bank Amphitheater before you even know it. We got tickets all this week at 8:35 on 101.5. Kincaid in Dallas up next. But wait, there's more. Is that a brisket in your pants, or are you just stealing food? Yeah, this man was bold. This man, when we're going to post the video, the things I tell you this man fit in his pants.
1: This is amazing. He must have had some big pants on.
0: And I saw the video, and they didn't seem like they were overly baggy, too. They just seemed like regular pants.
1: Weird. He must not had anything else in there.
0: He must have trained. Seriously, Dallas. I heard what you said. You don't know him like that.
1: Or maybe,
0: you
1: know,
0: maybe you'll recognize him. I don't know.
1: At least five men were discovered helplessly duct-taped street poles.
2: What?
1: I'll tell you why and how, and it's a crazy story. I kind of like this. I'm not against a vigilante all the time. Lauren?
2: If you want something, don't pretend to be something that you're not. Just pay for the nuggets. It's not worth the free chicken sandwich.
0: Words to live by. I can't wait for all of it.

0: But wait, there's more. It's sponsored by Oxydine Law. We play to win.
1: But wait, there's more.
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3: Get the reverb. South Florida. Some meat. That's where this man was allegedly stuffing things down his pants. I mean, there's a video. We'll post it. This Florida man shopping spree is getting people laughing online as he hid a ribeye and a large brisket down his pants earlier this year. According to reports, the man left the store with pricey cuts of beef tucked deep inside his pants.
4: Oh.
3: He then shoved a bottle of wine in his pants before he made the getaway.
4: Wow.
3: This is
5: big pants. I think they're like made for stealing. You know, he has them blocked at the bottom so it doesn't go through. Came over here, looked around to see if anybody was looking, and he shoved it in his pants. Ended up going across the street to Publix. One of my employees was on break and saw all the rest of the stuff that he had.
6: Brisket, wine.
5: Called the cops, and we got everything back. He ran off after we got the stuff back. By the time the cops got there, he was gone. But they have a good description. They have the video, and I'm sure he's on foot somewhere.
3: So we went to two different places. He went to one store, then went across the street to the Publix. And I think he was trying to do some stuff there, and they got him.
4: That's so bold. And was it visible in the pants? Like, was he wearing tight pants?
3: Was it visible in the pants? Again, you can watch the video. I didn't see anything.
4: Okay.
7: I'll have to look at the pants closely.
3: I don't think I'm going to inspect as much as Dallas does.
7: Yeah, I'm going to check it out.
3: Thank you, Dallas.
7: You're welcome. I'll
3: doing
7: let
3: a public
7: you know.
3: Service.
7: Let you know what my findings are.
3: Thank you. Looking for pants brisket, but wait, there's more from you.
7: Okay, a Mexican vigilante dubbed Batman is wanted by police for allegedly chasing down suspected motorcycle thieves around town, and then he tapes them to the lamppost. At least five men were discovered helplessly duct taped to street poles over the last 10 days. And many of the alleged thieves also had mustaches. Cat whiskers is what the guy wrote. He wrote cat whiskers and thief. So he wrote that on their face.
3: So he draws on them.
7: He draws on them.
3: That's cool.
7: Yeah. The vigilante, referred to as the Batman, left the allegedly stolen bikes near the men to show off their crimes. One photo captured two men duct taped back to back on the pole with a pink sign above their heads and a bike left in front of them.
4: That's so embarrassing for them.
7: No kidding. But listen, police are treating the tied up men as victims, even though they're the ones that stole the motorcycles. And of course, they're trying to catch the vigilante. I mean, you can't take crimes into your own hand. No. You're not supposed to do that.
3: Put people up on the pole.
4: I want to know how he got them on the pole. Like, how if somebody pushed me up against the pole and started like duct taping me, I'd try to get away. Yeah, I'd fight. Like, how did he get them to stand?
3: Maybe there's more than one. Maybe there's two of them. Maybe one draws, one duct tapes. I don't know.
7: I think that he had a gun and probably said, "Get up against that pole, put your back on it, and stand back to back because I'm going to tape you to this pole."
4: Yeah,
3: Marcus, save that, please.
7: The men were able to be cut free from the post, treated for their injuries. It's unclear if they're being investigated for the alleged thefts. Huh. No arrest yet, but cops have identified two vehicles that may be connected to the incidents. The pictures are hilarious.
4: They are.
7: It looks like this is packing tape. And it looks like he put maybe a piece of cardboard behind him or something on
3: like,
7: this
3: like
7: one.
3: A pillow?
7: Man, I got to tell you, he's got to have a bag full of tape. Because this is a
3: lot. He's probably got a kit.
7: This is a lot of duct tape. Wow.
3: Just got a message. I want to know if they sold the stuff they got back from him being the guy with the brisket down his pants. They can't sell that. Although, Dallas, it's in the packaging. Well, you don't eat meat. Lauren, it's in the packaging.
4: No, it's still a no for me. Because it's up against, his leg, other parts. Skin. It's probably sweaty.
7: Yeah. It touched his underwear.
4: Yeah, it's enough.
3: I don't know. I might cook the pants brisket for my family.
4: Oh no!
3: If it's in the packaging, I might do it.
7: It still touched his crotch.
4: Yeah, and like think about it, it's probably like sweaty down there.
3: But it's in the packaging. It's not going to touch it.
7: What if there's a hole in the plastic?
3: Oh, then I would inspect it for holes.
7: All right, Lauren.
4: No. Okay. A 59-year-old man in Texas has been arrested for allegedly pretending to be an off-duty police officer just to score a discount at Chick-fil-A. He reportedly rolled through the drive-thru and claimed he was law enforcement, hoping to get that special discount some places offer for first responders. Employees asked him for ID, which of course is standard, and when he couldn't prove it, they denied the discount. But that's when things started to escalate. Police say he got upset, caused a disturbance, and at one point he was even accused of flashing a fake badge.
7: Great.
4: Either way, authorities stepped in and he was arrested and charged with falsely identifying himself as a police officer. It is a Class B misdemeanor, which could mean up to 180 days in jail and a fine. Moral of the story is just pay for the nuggets. Like, yeah. How much of a discount is it? And Chick-fil-A is not that expensive. If you want it that bad, exactly. I know you love Chick-fil-A. Everyone loves Chick-fil-A, but just pay for it.
3: Hey, can I get some free food because I'm in the Paw Patrol? Am I entitled to food?
7: Well,
3: Paw Patrol.
7: I know, but you don't need human food.
3: Oh.
4: No.
7: You're a puppy dog.
4: They'll give you a pup cup, maybe.
7: Yeah.
3: Thank you.
4: But wait, that's all.

0: Nah, we didn't forget. New Country 101.5, about a week and a half ago, we had our best My Little Secret ever. And over the weekend was the supposed wedding of the person who was going to call it off with her fiancé because she had discovered that the fiancé had been cheating on her because she went out to get drinks with a bunch of friends and there was a table filled with women. And one woman who was going through a breakup, and come to find out that woman who'd gone through the breakup, the person who broke up with her, was the first woman's fiance. Wow. Now, crazy. I don't mean to tease you. That is not this morning's My Little Secret. We have messages into her. We're trying to get an update because supposedly that was supposed to happen yesterday. It was a Sunday wedding.
1: I just texted her. I said, hey, good morning. We're all dying to know what happened with the wedding. Have not heard back from her yet.
0: The minute we get a hold of her,
1: keep you posted.
0: We'll have a secret on the air and ready to go with a follow-up because trust me, we are as invested as you are. Here's what you get this morning for the next My Little Secret.
2: I may or may not have made this bathing suit disappear.
0: Well, that might be fun. My Little Secret's on the way.
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7: We talk a lot here about ultra-processed foods and the many ways in which they can negatively impact your health. They've been linked to weight gain, obesity, type 2 diabetes, cardiovascular disease, even cancer. And now a new study out of UCSF found that high ultra-processed food intake was associated with something called intramuscular fat, which is exactly what it sounds like. That's fat inside your muscles, which can cause them to become weaker. Now, in this particular study, the researchers noticed more wear and tear and pain in people's knees because of weakened thigh muscles. Cutting back on ultra-processed foods isn't easy. The CDC estimates at least half the calories in our diet come from ultra-processed foods. But if you're looking to eat cleaner, cutting out sugar-sweetened beverages, that may be the best number one thing you can do to try and get started. I'm Dr. Sanjay Gupta, helping you live a better life.
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2: My little secret is I may have actually gotten someone fired to save my weekend away.
3: What happened?
4: What happened? Why would you implicate somebody like that?
2: Last weekend, I was at a beach resort with my cousin and my sister. We get there. It started great. You know, we get to the room, we kind of unpack a little bit, and then we're like, okay, let's go down to the pool, let's go down to the beach, you know, check it out. Me and my cousin go first, and my sister's taking a little bit longer. She's like, I'll meet you guys down there, like, you know, go ahead. And I'm like, okay, cool, you know. So then we go down. About 10 minutes later, my sister walks out, and I swear to you guys, I have never seen the tiniest, worst, revealing bathing suit you have ever seen in your life.
4: Oh.
2: This thing, I don't even know if you could call it a bathing suit. It was like some Temu special strip of fabric.
4: Temu special.
2: It barely covered anything. And my sister, I love her. She's a curvy girl. Mm-hmm. We'll go with that, you know. This bathing suit was not doing anything for her. Mm-hmm. Like, mothers were like gasping as she walked by covering their children's eyes. I could not even believe that she went out in a public setting with this at a family like location.
4: Mm-hmm.
2: So she's just acting like I'm the hottest thing ever. Like, hey guys, like, let's go to the beach.
4: It's great that your sister has a positive body image. That's not
3: right,
4: the problem.
3: Absolutely. Just... But if she's not covering up and she's going with you guys, you're probably a little embarrassed. And I get that.
2: Oh, yeah. I mean, it was beyond inappropriate. I mean, I couldn't do anything, obviously, at the time. I wasn't going to say. I'm not just going to, like, call her out. So we go and we, like, spend time at the beach or whatever. And then when we go back to the room to change and shower and go to dinner, she, like, takes the bathing suit off and we hang our bathing suits, like, in the bathroom to get let them dry in the shower. And so hers is hanging there. And she went down to the lobby to go get something. I don't even remember what it was. And mm-hmm. I may or may not have made this bathing suit disappear.
3: Oh, wow.
2: Yeah, I took it and I threw it out and I got rid of it. And I pretended that I had no idea, like, what happened. I needed to just make sure that she could never put this thing on ever again. So naturally, she is like freaking out when she comes back and she's like looking for this bathing suit. And she thinks that like maybe the housekeeper like took it, or I'm not going to tell her that I got rid of it.
4: Did she go back down to the front desk and raise hell about a bathing suit that you threw? Oh, no.
3: Oh, wow.
2: Oh, yeah. She stomped down there in a rage. I mean, she was screaming, yelling, literally blaming the poor housekeeper, saying that she knows that she took it. Maybe she wanted it for herself and like she stole her bathing suit.
3: Oh, God.
4: And there's no way she could find the seal on Temu, so she took it.
3: And nobody, as you know, would probably even want it.
4: No. Who's going to take a used soggy swimsuit? No.
2: Absolutely not. I don't know what she was thinking, but I mean, she was being a lunatic, but obviously she was so convinced that that's what happened. I don't know. Like, obviously, like, the lobby people were like, we're so sorry. We'll get her a hold of the cleaning lady and we'll, like, take care of the matter.
4: Mm-hmm.
2: So,
4: which could mean anything.
2: I don't know. What if I got this lady fired? I feel so bad. And I don't know if I can't, like, call back and, like, check up on it or something.
4: And
2: you didn't see
4: the woman who was cleaning the rooms. So you didn't see what she looked like. So you couldn't tell if she was there the next day. You never saw her?
2: No. Okay. No. We were out when she cleaned
4: it,
2: you know,
4: positively.
2: So we know what happened.
4: But let's hope that they deal with this all the time, people just not knowing what it is they have.
3: Right.
4: And, oh, we'll take care of it. And they never do anything.
2: I hope.
4: I want to believe that everything's okay. I want to hope for the best.
3: And that she did not get fired.
2: I mean, me too.
4: Ultimately, though, I don't know what kind of relationship you have with your sister. It's going to take someone having a conversation with her going, girl, look it.
3: Yeah.
4: The size that you buy your swimsuit and the size that Temu sells them are not the same. Let's reevaluate your swimsuit decision.
3: Look, you know, I tell you what I tell my sister and what she'd tell me. Just because it comes in your size does not mean you need to wear it.
4: Wow.
3: So
2: next vacation, we're going to go somewhere cool.
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0: One of the largest mistakes I ever made with a house guest staying over at our place. Rookie move. Only did this once. I had a friend who, he was Mr. Cheap Airfare, and he bought a one-way ticket coming out, but he did not buy his ticket going home.
3: Why?
0: Because he was waiting for it to go on sale.
3: What? So he was just staying with you until it went on sale?
0: Spoiler, what was supposed to be a two-day adventure was a week and a half at my place.
4: And how did he know it was going to go on sale? Was he just hoping it would go on sale?
0: He had heard from somebody
4: that
0: it was going to go on sale. And so, yeah, he was super thrifty. And so after about 5 days, I'm like, hey, man, not that we're not having a good time. But we stopped having a good time after 3 days. When do you think you're headed back? I'm just trying to figure out stuff with work.
4: Yeah, right. And because when people stay at your house that long, they kind of expect you to be entertaining them.
0: Uh-huh.
4: Like, oh, every single night, let's go out to dinner. Let's go check this out. It's a Wednesday night. I have work in the morning. I can't do this.
3: Was this recent?
0: No, years ago. I was doing the afternoon show. So I had to leave for work around 11:30 to be on the air too. Poor wife was entertaining.
3: Oh.
0: Was driving this person around.
3: I said, listen, buddy, you need to get out and get a part-time job if you're going to stay that long.
0: Yeah. And so the worst part, I would wake up and we'd go to bed late, and so I'd get out in the living room at like 9. He'd be sitting there watching TV at 9 in the morning. Hey, what are we doing before you go to work?
4: Oh,
3: nothing.
0: And then what are we doing when you get back later on? Where are we going? And I literally took a deep breath and folded my hands and said, hey man, not that we're not having a good time, it's you know, when do you think you're headed back? Did you find that ticket? Oh, not yet. They hadn't gone on sale yet.
3: Yeah, well, I'll pay it. Get out.
4: I'll buy your plane ticket.
0: Could you imagine that?
3: Yes.
0: I need you to leave. Let me go ahead and get that for you.
4: At that point, I would have done that. Did it cross your mind?
0: I don't blame you. Yeah, it did. It really did. I even said, hey, man, if it's too much, I can help.
4: Yeah.
0: He said, no, I would never have you do that. I'm like, okay, but I want to.
4: Right. But you really stay in my house unwelcome.
0: Yeah, I know, right?
3: For this long.
4: Also, how does the guest not start to feel uncomfortable? If I'm at somebody's house for more than
3: 2 days,
4: 2-3 days, depending on what it is,
0: because
4: I start to feel like, okay, let me get out of your way. I'm out. Bye.
0: This was a guy who lived with his mom. He moved in with his mom. His mom didn't have a guest room.
4: Mm.
0: He's living on his mom's couch.
4: Okay, this all makes more sense now.
0: So he's got luxury. He had a bed. He had his own shower.
3: Yeah.
0: This is a resort. He didn't want to go home.
4: It's all on your dime.
0: He's got mom's couch.
3: Yeah.
0: Mom lived in a 55-plus senior community where he was squatting. He wasn't supposed to be there.
3: Yeah. You know what? Sometimes I think when you have that kind of situation going on, you need to go after the third day, you need to go and say, okay, look, so here's the breakdown. This will be your part of the water bill, the power bill. I mean, somebody
0: going there with Microsoft Excel.
3: Somebody that's going to stay at your house that long, unwelcomed.
0: What's my fault?
3: That's not cool.
0: He got there. From now on, though, someone says, hey, we're thinking about visiting. Can we crash with you? How long do you plan on being here? And I always put it out there. And just so you know, I do a morning show. I take naps. I'm really not that much fun.
4: Yeah.
0: I might go out once or twice on the weekend, but that's really it. So you might want to think about other accommodations. As long as you understand, you can stay here, but you're literally just using me as lodging.
4: Yeah.
3: Yeah.
4: Yep. I learned that the hard way a couple weeks ago. Basically, I have learned a great lesson from this. I should have told this person, hey, more than welcome to stay here. Love you to death. But by noon on Sunday, you need to be out of here.
3: Because you got to set boundaries.
4: Yes, we have work. But my husband works from home. The spare bedroom is also his office.
0: Yep.
3: Right.
4: We have things we need to do. I wake up super early for work. No, she had a 9 p.m. flight.
0: Wow.
4: So after a crazy weekend together, also had to spend all day Sunday entertaining. Mm-hmm. And it was a lot.
3: Mm-hmm. Yeah, see, that's not cool. Now, my friends Mark and Carrie built a new house, and they sold their house in the meantime, and they didn't have anywhere to go.
4: Mm-hmm.
3: So I let them come live with me for 6 weeks. But that was totally like understood.
4: Yes, yeah.
3: You know, I mean, I'd get home, Mark would be vacuuming the den.
0: Oh, yeah. That's fine. Go ahead and clean up. Yeah, that's great.
3: I mean,

0: 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Kincaid in Dallas. When your house guests completely overstayed their welcome, how did you evict them? How'd you get them out? Patrick, the house guests over at your place, how did you know them?
1: They were family.
0: Okay.
1: Cousins and stuff like that. And yeah. So the situation was I was actually living with my grandparents, but I had a job. I was paying rent. So, you know, I had my own room and I was paying for said room. But whenever family or anybody was coming into town from like Ohio or something like that, my grandparents would, or really my grandmother, would offer up my room as the guest room.
2: Okay, that's not cool if you're paying for it.
0: Yeah, right?
1: And then I would be expected to either, you know, sleep on a cot in the garage, sleep on the couch, whatever the case may be. And I got to the point where I told them, I was like, if I'm paying $200 to rent this room, it's not a community room. It's my room. It's my living space filled with my stuff. So I told them, I was like, if I'm paying for this room, then it's no longer a guest room. It's mine.
0: So did the cousin sleep in the garage?
2: Yeah, what'd grandma say?
1: Well, after I mentioned that, it kind of clicked in her head, like, you know what, that makes sense. Mm. And then family just ended up stopping, crashing at our house, and they would either get hotels or whatever the case may be.
0: Good. And that, you know what, listen, that's one word that fixes everything. Hotel. Thank you very much. Please.
2: Yes.
0: Please.
2: Hotel, motel, Holiday Inn, either one of those.
0: Joyce, good morning. How did you deal with a house guest that just wore out their welcome?
3: She was a technician, a coworker, and she had been sober for all the time she worked with us. She literally had a 7-year-old daughter. They were coming back from Texas, and I said, okay, I'll help you out till you get on your feet good.
0: Oh, boy.
3: And I was, mistake there. And I was heading to

0: west for a vacation. She said, I'll watch over all your dogs here, and it'll all be great, and then by then I'll have a place. I said, okay. One morning at 3 a.m., I see the cops outside swarming my house. My phone is lighting up because of my Ring cameras, and I'm like, what the hell is going on? And literally, I got on my speaker on my Ring camera, and I said, hello? And he's like, yes. He goes, who lives here? And I said, I do, and I'm down in Key West. What's going on? And he goes, who's in the house? And I said, well, a friend of mine and her seven-year-old daughter. He goes, okay, long story short, he ends up calling me because I gave him my number. I said, I'm the homeowner, and I'm in Key West. What is going on? He called me, and he said that she had called 911 and said the owner of the house was holding her and her daughter at gunpoint.
1: Yes!
2: What?
1: What?
0: And she was loaded out of her mind. And I'm like, are you kidding me? I'm not even in the state, wow. You know. And he goes, yeah, we hauled her off to the hospital. And all this is on my Ring camera. I'm watching everything. It is 3 a.m. My friends that went on the trip with me, I'm outside trying not to wake them
3: yes.
0: up. I was, and then I couldn't go back to sleep.
3: I wouldn't be able to sleep either.
1: Big question. What about the dogs? Who was looking after the dogs?
0: I had to call my emergency neighbor and say, hey, thankfully she had a remote to my garage. I said, Stephanie, I got to lean on you. This girl, she's left drunk. No, I don't know what all is going on, but please go tend to my dogs.
3: Wow.
0: And she's like, got it. We'll go.
1: And what happened to her daughter?
3: I love how Dallas, what about the dogs? Oh, and her daughter.
1: Where did the seven-year-old daughter go after they took her to jail?
3: Probably foster care.
0: Well, you know what was ironic about it? They ended up contacting me, and I said, yes, let her go to her relatives. It was her brother and her sister-in-law lived in Tequila. They went to the hospital and picked her up because the police had her in custody, the child. And the hospital was like, just call DFAC, you know. And so it all worked out. But you know what the sad part is? One of the nights before I left, I woke up to the child screaming.
3: Oh,
0: and crying,
3: no.
0: And we were in the bathroom, and she was whipping her for some reason.
3: Oh, that's awful.
1: No.
3: I hope that she is in a better situation with a relative, and I hope that woman got.
1: Oh, my gosh.
3: Hope everybody got the help they needed. Thank you so much.
1: Wow.
3: That's awful.
2: That was crazy.
1: We got some good messages.
3: We're talking about this is all coming from how did you deal with a guest who overstayed? They're welcome in your home. I changed the Wi-Fi password and then turned off the hot water when they weren't home.
1: That's good.
2: That'll do it.
1: This one I love. Tell the guests, don't worry about the dishes. Then call the dog over and have them lick the plates. And when they're done, put the dishes back in the cabinet.
3: Amazing. My stepdad's brother came from out of town, was only supposed to be there for a week, ended up for 2 months. I had to go over there, drag him out of my parents' house by his ankle, and throw his stuff in the yard.
2: Wow.
1: Mother-in-law came to visit for a week and a half. 3 months later, she was still there, so I reached out to her to let her know I would be charging rent.
3: Yes, let a friend
2: as
3: stay.
2: You should be.
3: For 8 months, and every day I'd come home from work in the summer, the door would be wide open to the bedroom, to her bedroom, and then the upstairs balcony, the air conditioner would be turned on full blast, letting all the air outside. They never offered to pay a dime, and I had to get the upstairs unit replaced because it froze.
2: The lack of consideration that people have.
3: That's the problem I have.
2: It always blows my mind.
1: Yep. Yeah. Me too.
2: If I'm staying at somebody's house, whatever you want is your place. Like, thank you just for letting me be here. Oh, my goodness.
3: The level of entitlement.
2: Yeah.
3: We get back.
1: Sends me over the edge.
3: We've got an update to one of the but wait stories I did last week, and I was really, we honestly didn't think that this creature was going to survive, and I've got sort of a happy ending here. Hang on.

0: Nate and Dallas. 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
2: I didn't have the best feeling about Gracie the giraffe on Friday when I had that as my but wait, there's more story, but I got some great news about Gracie, that giraffe who's a younger giraffe who got lost in Texas and just disappeared and took off, was located perfectly fine 4 miles away from where she left.
3: We have located her. She's fat and happy and safe. She just decided to go on a little fling and had a bit of a catch me if you can attitude there for a minute. But we've located her. She's safe, and we will be happy to update everybody at the Welcome Home Gracie party.
2: We're having a party for Gracie.
4: Let's go.
5: I love that.
2: Sheriff Johnson telling us about Gracie. I'm happy they found Gracie. I was worried.
4: Me too.
5: What do you think they serve at the party for the giraffe?
2: What do giraffes eat?
4: Leaves.
5: Lots.
2: That's right. They're like koalas. Leaves. So they're vegans.
5: Well, most animals are.
2: Okay, I'm gonna
4: maybe they'll go to Party City. Isn't Party City the giraffe mascot?
2: No, that was Toys R Us back in the day.
5: So funny.
4: Was it?
2: Jeffrey the giraffe.
4: Toys R Us. Whatever.
5: So funny you would say that, because people will say to me all the time, they're like, "Where do you get your protein?
2: Where do you?
5: Well, have you ever thought about where your cows and your other animals get their protein? Like, yeah, they eat grass, plants. Yeah, that's where I get mine.
2: I've got a question for the Coin of Destiny.
5: Okay, what you got?
2: Because you won't tell me the truth. Almighty Coin, Dallas's Coin of Destiny. Has Dallas ever slipped up? And just don't look at me like that. Let's let the coin tell us. And since you became a vegan, has Dallas ever, in the middle of the night, when you had house guests over, and you were, as your husband says, cooking the flesh, and you had something, has Dallas ever been tempted to eat? Much like people get drunk, they smoke cigarettes, even though they don't smoke anymore. Was Dallas drunk and chomping on brisket? Did we have a midnight brisket infraction?
5: I didn't eat brisket before I was a vegan.
4: Okay, like chicken or ribs,
2: something,
4: whatever, any type of meat.
5: All right.
2: Ask the coin.
5: Okay, heads yes, tails no.
2: Yes.
5: Tails.
2: What is that coin now?
4: Yeah, that,
5: exactly.
4: That coin's got like a, you know.
2: Coin of garbage.
4: Yeah. They're not always that great.
5: It's so funny because I think about eating meat now and I can't even get past the chewing part.
2: It's an aversion to you.
5: Yeah.
2: That's how a lot of pregnant women feel about certain foods.
5: In a long time. And before I became vegan, like the only thing that I would eat would be some chicken every now and then.
2: Yeah.
5: Because I don't eat, I've never been a pork eater. And
2: save that, Marcus.
5: red meat. Yeah, red meat makes me just...
2: You can't.
5: I can't.
4: I'm surprised you're able to cook it. I know you still cook it for other people, but...
5: Honey, I cooked 3 racks of ribs over the weekend.
2: She's good.
4: If I couldn't eat it, then I wouldn't want to even cook it.
2: She's a non-judgy vegan, and we love you for
5: it. What's so funny, though, is I don't have anybody in my house to taste of it.
2: I'm here for you.
5: I need somebody to come sample my ribs.
2: Marcus, say that as well. I'm your guy. Which is going to lead us into a conversation after we have your dish. I was told by my wife when I bought an item yesterday that was on sale, that was an amazing deal to replace another item. I was told, well, were you going to talk to me about it first? No, I wasn't, because this isn't for you.
5: I'm with you on this one.
4: Yeah.
2: On my side. Let's see what you think. That's it a bit. What's coming up next on the dish?
5: We're going to talk about Alan Jackson's farewell in Nashville over the weekend. It was quite a show. And y'all aren't going to believe who showed up at Riley Green's bar and sang with Riley Green.
2: I can't wait to find out.
5: All right. I'll tell you all about it coming up.

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0: Alan Jackson's final show Saturday night. Everybody that's anybody in Nashville showed up. I mean, when you look at the picture of all the people standing on the stage, it was like, oh my gosh, this is incredible. And yep, George Strait showed up and they sang a couple together.
4: Oh, hey. He wouldn't have a chance.

0: that was a song that they had together years ago. The concert was 4 hours long, and it will air later this year as a primetime special on NBC.
1: How many people did you see who you recognized backstage? Quite a bit, huh?
0: Oh, yeah.
1: When you were there?
0: Yeah, everybody.
1: They even gave you your own space to entertain, which I thought was wild. You're such a luminary.
0: So Riley Green was one of those people that was there. And I guess afterwards he said, hey, let me get on down to my bar. He made a surprise appearance at his Midtown Nashville bar, Loser's Bar and Grill. And then Kevin James shows up.
1: Weird.
0: Isn't that crazy? I wonder if he was in town for the Alan Jackson concert.
1: Could you imagine, like, they're charging a cover because they have a band in there and they're like, sir, stop. It's gonna be $15.
2: Why?
1: I'm Riley. I own the bar. I don't know who you are, man. I need $15.
0: Well, Kevin and Riley performed Don't Mind If I Do together.
1: Okay, I have to see video of this.
0: There is video. It's there.
1: Oh, great.
0: Yeah, you can see it. Kane Brown says it's easier to make friends with athletes than country artists.
3: First of all, I think it's awesome that my job's got me where I can hang out with Pat and just be friends with him. And Pat's a cool dude and he's normal. And that's another thing that I also love because a lot of people have egos.
4: Why?
1: I'll continue. Just pause on that.
3: I shut down around that. I relate more to athletes because I wanted to be an athlete, and I like the competitive aspect of that, like going to golf with Pat. See, I feel like I have more athlete friends than I do musician friends. I feel alone in the music world.
0: That's such an interesting statement to make.
1: I thought athletes had the largest egos on the planet.
0: I think Patrick Mahomes has probably one of the biggest egos of anybody in the NFL. Like, I don't know. I've never met him. Don't know him. But just the vibe that he gives off, I don't know.
2: I'd assume maybe it's because different groups of friends, like Patrick doesn't feel like he needs to impress himself in front of Kane because Kane's in a different industry than him and vice versa.
0: Maybe so. Maybe that's what
2: it is. Yeah, they don't feel like in competition with each other, maybe.
0: I just thought that was such an interesting comment for him to make. A script for a St. Elmo's Fire sequel is in the works. Rob Lowe says everyone wants to do it, and they're just working on getting the script right. So everybody's on board. And I think everybody's still alive.
1: Save that, Marcus, please.
0: And
1: that's what you want in a movie.
0: Yeah, well, it is. I mean, you really want everybody to be there. I'd have to look up the entire
1: All right, we're going
0: to
1: start filming. Cast. Quiet on the set. Oh, we can't make the movie.
0: And Harry Styles sparked quite a concern after choking on water and collapsing on stage at Wembley Stadium on Friday. He was roughly down for about 17 seconds.
2: Poor Harry. If I was there, I would have given him CPR.
0: I know you would have, baby. And I think
1: Clay softly sobbing in the distance.
0: The fans started getting upset because nobody was helping him. But if I had been there, I would have thought it was part of the act.
2: Yeah, right. It kind of looked like that.
0: Yeah.
2: Also, did you see the shorts he was wearing? They're just getting shorter every show.
0: I know.
2: He's going to be up there in a Speedo one day.
0: What's going
2: Hopefully
0: on with
2: for
0: that?
2: My show, he'll be in a Speedo.
1: Can you imagine you've got amazing fifth row seats and this woman next to you is just doing nothing but zooming in and taking pictures.
0: When are you going? Aren't you supposed to go to the New York show?
2: Yeah, so I actually sold that ticket because...
1: Well, okay, hold on, there's controversy.
0: Wait a second.
1: Your sister spent way too much money, went beyond the budget so that you and her could go, and you sold that ticket?
2: Well, she sold it because I couldn't pay her back, and also the show was on a Wednesday night, so I was like, I got work, like, I was like, I'm going to try to go on a weekend show, and, you know, hopefully the ticket prices will go down. Doesn't look like it.
1: She hasn't even bought them yet.
2: No,
1: and
2: but
1: when's that show?
2: She's still going to that Wednesday show. That Wednesday show that we had tickets to was in late August. I think it was like August 27th or something like that. But he's there between late August to Halloween. So, I there's a good chance of getting up there.
1: She's not going
2: to
1: go.
2: No, I want to go so badly. I just need to find a Friday or Saturday show and you see if the ticket prices go down a little bit. I'm going to try to go.
1: Is it the Meadowlands?
2: No, is that MetLife?
1: It's at
2: MSG.
1: Got it.
2: Yes. So I'm going to try to go still, but for a weekend show.
0: Mm-hmm. I'm Dallas, and that's the dish.
1: Okay.
0: We could start a GoFundMe.
1: Do not, no.
2: Yeah, no, that,
1: there's
2: better causes. Yes.
0: I'm just kidding.
2: If somebody out of the goodness of their heart has some extra money laying around that they would like to give me, sure, why not? But no, go donate to a charity.
1: Watch this. I'm thinking about an animal propping its head up in a cage. Oh, wait, no, Lauren's getting the money? Oh.
0: That's not happening, you know.
1: I'm about to say.
0: Not happening.
1: Okay. Thankfully, there's no school. Summer break.
0: You don't think she's listening?
1: Oh, no, she's not listening at all.
0: Okay.
1: No, they're not listening. I'm just going to read you what I wrote to describe what we're doing here next. I chose it. I bought it because I'm the one who uses it. Why do you need input? I'm sorry. I don't mean to be like this normally. I talked through everything with my wife.
0: Well, if it was thousands of dollars, I could understand, but it was just probably a couple hundred bucks.
1: It replaced something, and it's less than the cost. Hang on.

0: yeah. My last single Saturday night.
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2: It's a good vibe in the morning. I listen to the morning show, and it, like, gets me hyped for work.
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2: I'm just here to tell you, as Dallas often says.
3: That's right.
2: You don't realize how much you miss your grill until it's just not an option because it's broken. You have just taunting me, my grill in the backyard that broke. I mean, it had a good run, about 6 years.
3: Mm-hmm. Yeah.
2: I never cleaned it. I cleaned it once.
3: It probably just needs a good blowing out and it'll work.
4: Save that.
2: So it's true.
3: We could probably find somebody that wants your grill that will come and pick it up.
2: Maybe, you know what? I'll put it on Facebook Marketplace. Like, come and have it. If you can fix it, you can have it. Just go ahead and take it.
3: I guarantee you it still works. You just didn't know how to do it.
2: So Dallas was telling me there's like really good deals on Walmart.com for grills. It was on their app.
3: Oh, and I found a steal.
2: Oh, I thought I found a steal. So yesterday I was just scrolling and I saw, I didn't realize until after I got it and it showed up, it's the same exact grill that we have. It's the same one, only it's aluminum. It's not red.
3: Okay.
2: And so it's the same grill, and it was it's $100 less than what we spent on it.
3: Yeah.
2: 6 years ago, which is unheard of in these times.
3: That's awesome.
2: So for $196, I got this grill.
3: I bet we have the same grill, because that's how much mine was.
2: I wonder if we're grill twins.
3: I bet we are.
4: So
3: I got the black one, though.
2: Mine is silver.
3: You got the silver
2: one. I got the silver one.
3: Okay.
2: So anyway, I told Aaron, I'm like, hey, I found a deal on a grill. So when you hear the doorbell ring, if that's what it is, I'll bring it inside. We'll put it together this week. And she looks at me and she said, well, were you going to talk to me about it first?
3: Why?
2: I bit my lip. I said, but I'm the one who grills.
3: Right.
4: She never grills, right? Like,
2: no.
4: She never uses it ever.
2: She's the sous chef.
4: Okay.
2: She comes out and will grab a plate for me and will hand me a different plate, but she's never.
4: Got it.
2: Never.
4: So it's not a shared grill.
2: No.
4: Okay,
2: no.
4: Got it.
2: Uh-uh. No. She's never used this grill. It's me. I am the one who grills.
3: I'm the one that grills. I bought a grill a couple months ago, and it got there, and I said, hey, Scott, will you put this together? And he put it together.
2: And she seemed butthurt the last time. Now, things got really bad a bunch of years ago. She was at her parents, and I had to work over Christmas, and I went to IKEA, and I bought these lamps. They were on sale. I thought they would look good in our room, so I bought them. We didn't have any lamps in our room. We were using, like, the overhead light.
3: Uh-huh.
2: And so I bought these lamps because they were on sale. They look good. Well, that was huge. That, she was really, why wouldn't you at least wait until I got home to show me? Why would you just go ahead and buy them and put them in our room? She was very upset.
4: I can agree with that because
2: it's our bedroom. It's a shared space.
4: Bedroom. She's going to be turning the lamps on and off. It's what she needs to look at. I get that. And lamps are very subjective, you know, because they've got different colors, shapes, patterns, you know, whatever. I get the lamps thing, but the grill,
2: Fun fact. We've had those lamps for nearly two decades.
4: Yes, see, they
3: all you still use them.
2: These lamps are on sale. I think they were $12 each. They still work.
3: Heck, in fact,
2: as a joke, when the morning show next door, when they left, when the guy retired,
3: You took those lamps.
2: I took his lamps that he left from his office, his gaudy glass lamps, and put them in a room as a joke. She's like, bring our old lamps back.
3: Yeah, she didn't like those.
2: She did not like those lamps.
3: So what was Scott bought a hedge trimmer yesterday. I don't expect him to discuss something like that with me.
4: Yeah.
3: He's the one that uses it.
4: Yeah.
3: You buy what you want.
4: I can get if it's like if you guys share a bank account and over a certain amount of money, just discussing that.
3: Yeah.
4: But if it's
2: something like a car.
4: Yeah, right. But if it's something like a grill, a mower, whatever it is, whoever uses it the most or the only one to use it, that you don't have to ask them.
3: No, that's crazy.
2: I wonder how many of us, especially you listening this morning, how many of you find yourself in the same situation where you were allegedly supposed to ask them for permission ahead of time? And how did you navigate those waters? Unless you just sent up a signal flare, got in your life raft and headed out with nothing you can do. Did I handle this right? Let's hear from you. 470-474-1015. Did you have to ask permission or get forgiveness? 470-474-1015. Brought to you by GetInTheRing.com. We will talk to you in a moment.

0: 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Kincaid in Dallas, thank you for joining us. Do you have to talk to your significant other before buying everything? We typically don't do that, especially if it's something that is not a lot of money. That, and this was a decent purchase. Yes, it was a little under $200, so it's you know, a decent amount of money. But I'm the one who grills.
1: Right.
2: Yeah.
0: I didn't think I needed to ask Erin. And she, before she gets anything, she'll tell me, you know, hey, I'm going to buy this. And I'm like, cool, whatever, that's fine. She'll even not buy it herself. She makes me hit pay now on
1: really?
0: The app. Yeah. She does not like doing things about me that way. So that's a weird Erin thing. That's my wife. Heather, good morning. What was the situation? Did you need to ask permission or are you mad that he didn't ask you?
3: Good morning. No, it was me that had to ask permission to purchase whatever I wanted at the grocery store.
1: What?
3: Whatever I was making for dinner, I had to, he tried to get me to ask him what he wanted for dinner for the week and then approve the grocery order.
1: Are you still married to some man?
3: This is my ex-boyfriend. And no,
1: okay,
3: good. Now.
1: Yeah.
0: Controlling Christopher?
1: Yeah, really wow. Bad.
3: I'm sorry.
0: Controlling Christopher overzealous Zeus. What's his name? No, don't tell me what his name is. No, that's wow. So you're done with that. How long were you in that relationship for?
3: 9 months.
0: Okay.
3: Very short time to be
1: 9 months, and he was trying to control what you bought at the grocery store.
2: Yeah, and you guys weren't even married or anything like that. Okay.
1: What?
2: No. Red flag energy right there. Yeah. Get out of there.
0: That must have been great. Imagine what was that first trip to the grocery store like after y'all broke up? Woo! You know what? You must have sounded like that elderly lady going down a hill.
1: I got a question, Heather.
3: Yes, I was skipping through the store.
0: Yes.
1: Were you paying for the groceries?
3: I sure was.
2: So why does it matter?
1: No.
2: Oh, wow. Wow.
1: No.
2: That's just about wanting control.
1: Yeah, that's wow.
0: We don't like him. We don't like him. We're glad he's gone. Thank you so much for listening. We love you. Thank you so much. Thank you. And then there's Janet, whose ex did not ask permission about something. What did he buy, Janet?
4: He bought a Mustang.
0: A car.
1: Oh,
0: a Mustang.
2: Now that's a big purchase.
1: Yeah, that's huge.
0: That's different.
4: He asked me if it was okay if we got this Mustang convertible classic. And I said, you know, I really don't think it's in our budget right now. I came home like 3 days later and it's sitting in the driveway.
1: Oh, wow.
2: That's different. That's really
1: that's
2: different.
1: That's way different.
0: That's a problem.
4: What's really bad is 2 years later, he took that Mustang and another classic Mustang we had and traded them both on a piece of garbage station wagon.
0: A station wagon, the family truckster. That's awful.
1: So you aren't married to this man anymore.
0: Yeah, you're done with him.
4: No. No, I am not married to him after 23 years.
0: It's a long time.
1: That is a long time. Did he take you said he got rid of the Mustangs. Did he take the piece of junk station wagon?
4: Absolutely. I wouldn't keep it.
2: Yeah.
0: Did it at least have that third row in the back where you could face the opposite direction?
1: Oh, that was the coolest.
0: It was the coolest.
2: And the wood paneling?
0: Yes.
4: No, the thing is, this thing was a resto mod, so it had a new motor in it, and somebody had done a bunch of updates to it.
0: Oh,
4: so
0: fine.
4: It wasn't really valuable anyway. No. He still got it, and he can't even drive it because it's in the shop.
0: Suits him well.
4: According to my daughter.
0: Janet, thank you for listening. Appreciate the call this morning. I knew somebody who, this is awful, his wife was very pregnant, like literally probably a couple weeks away from, he was already going through, is his first child. He was going through a crisis about everything. And he traded in his SUV, which would have been fine for the baby, for a two-door vehicle.
2: Oh,
1: What?
2: I know a guy who did that too. He traded in his reliable SUV for a huge F-150 pickup truck, you know, no need for that with a newborn, and he doesn't have the type of job that would require him to have a truck. He just, was having a crisis.
0: Messages coming in this morning. Stepdad took me to get my motorcycle license and got me a motorcycle after getting the license. Did not ask my mom. Then a month later, bought one herself without asking first. Hilarious.
1: Oh, oof. I bet there was silence at that house.
0: Sure there was. She doesn't care about the grill. She just wants to be included. And that might be right, but I just found a great deal. I even told her, you know what? That's what kind of made it okay. When I was talking to her last night, I said, you know, this was less now than it was when we bought the other one 6 years ago. Oh, was it? That's what she said.
2: Oh, when she got upset, you should have let off with the
1: price.
2: Did
1: she give you that very dismissive,
0: No, kind of like a defeated, well, if it was a good deal, then it's fine.
1: Oh, okay.
0: I guess that's okay.
1: I gotcha.
0: It was a good deal, fine.
1: Yeah.
0: It's okay.
1: What are you, so what you grilling?
0: I cannot wait. The worst part is she was the one who put the last one together.
1: Oh. You got to wait for her to put it together.
0: No, I can try it myself. Do you want me to try it myself? You don't want, why?
1: Because there'll be screws and bolts.
0: What's the worst thing that can happen?
1: The worst thing can, it gonna blow up.
2: Yeah.
1: Because you don't have something hooked up correctly to the propane tank, or your hose is not big enough, or.
0: Excuse me? How dare you?

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It's Brooks and Dunn at Ameris Bank Amphitheater with special guest Tucker Wetmore. What a show it'll be on the 11th of September. Got a pair of tickets right now. 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But caller 5 will win them at 470-474-1015. Good luck.

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1: You're a winner.
2: I am.
1: You are. What's your name, sir?
2: Jake.
1: Jake, where are you calling from?
2: I'm calling right now. I'm in Atlanta. I live Jake. In Winston, Georgia.
1: Well, you got to make your way to Alpharetta on the 11th of September for Brooks and Dunn, along with Tucker Wetmore. It's going to be a show. Dallas and I are staying for the whole thing. You know it's going to be a great show with Dallas.
3: Yes, we are so excited.
1: So we will see you there, my friend. Hang on. We'll grab all your info. Yes.
2: All right.
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1: I'm sorry, if you're driving one of these vehicles and it works and you like it and it gets you where you need to be, you don't care. But there's a list of the ugliest cars ever made. You want to know if your car made the list? I'll go through it right now. Very bottom, Nissan Cube.
3: Ugh.
1: The vehicle I used to draw in fourth grade as the vehicle of the future, the Chevy Lumina van.
3: I always thought that looked like a suppository.
1: It looked like a dustbuster. I'll take suppository as well. A suppository dustbuster. What's funny about this next one is these things are very sought after, and at auctions they go for a lot of money. And they used to be cop cars back in the day and taxis, the Ford Crown Vic.
3: Is it because of the engine?
1: I don't know.
3: Or did the policemen have special engines?
1: They had special engines, Dallas. You should know that. Yeah, they had the interceptor package.
3: That's what I just wonder if you could buy one like that.
1: Do you remember, this is from Wayne's World, the AMC Pacer?
3: I do remember that.
1: My mom had her best friend, his name's Cheryl.
3: Mm-hmm.
1: My mom, whose name is Cheryl, had a best friend named Cheryl.
3: Oh,
1: still
3: wow.
1: does. And she drove one of those when I was a little kid. I called it the bubble car.
3: Yeah, that's what it looked like.
1: Because it was a red bubble car. That's what it looked like. I know. Looked like a hemorrhoid.
3: Yeah.
1: Number two, the ugliest cars ever made, the Toyota Prius.
3: Mm-hmm.
1: By the way,
3: what?
1: Law enforcement listening. Have you ever pulled over a Prius for speeding? I think it's impossible.
6: No.
1: They can't.
6: Yeah.
1: I've never
6: I feel like they're always going 10 under.
1: Thank you.
6: And why does every Prius also have a million bumper stickers?
1: Making some sort of statement about the environment or something.
3: I've never seen one pulled over in all my travels.
1: I'm better than you. And number one, the Tesla Cybertruck.
6: It looks like a giant cicada, seriously.
3: Yes, it does.
6: They're so ugly. Mm. Also, have you ever gotten really close to one? I once did, and they're scary, too. They're so, like, big and boxy.

0: I have a funny story. This girl that used to babysit me, she went on a first date with the guy. And when he went to pick her up, her brother looked out the window and he said, he drives a PT Loser.
1: Oh.
2: My wife plays a game when we see them in traffic. I never notice, but she does. She punches me and says PT Bruiser.
0: Really?
2: Yeah, it's a game we play.
1: PT Bruiser.
0: When was the last time you saw a PT
2: it's
0: Cruiser,
2: been a while.
0: Honestly?
1: They haven't made them in years.
0: Yeah, I don't think they're anymore.
2: Yeah, that's the thing, though. Those things, you know, they're going to become, they're so bad that they'll become a thing to have.
0: Yeah.
2: So there you go.
1: Remember Chevy came out with something that was similar to that called the HHR or something like that?
2: Sounds like some sort of thing you're inoculated against.
1: Yeah.
2: No.
1: Yeah.
2: I don't remember
1: it, it reminded me a lot of the PT Cruiser. It was weird looking.
2: I don't remember that.
1: It was like a short SUV. It was strange.
2: You're going to make me Google it here during the break.
1: I'll have to Google.
0: Yeah.
2: I'm looking for a boat weight story, Dallas. What do you have?
1: I'm looking for one, too.
2: Lauren, what do you have? Lauren, are you looking for one?
0: I might do funflation.
1: Funflation?
0: Yes.
2: Okay.
0: Yeah, that we're all dealing with funflation these days.
2: Let's do that next.
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17: When we talk about how much exercise someone should get, current guidelines call for about 150 minutes of moderate intensity exercise or 75 minutes of vigorous intensity exercise every week. New study out of the UK makes a strong case for vigorous exercise if and when you can do it. Now, researchers determined that even little bursts of vigorous exercise can significantly reduce someone's risk of 8 different diseases: dementia, type 2 diabetes, fatty liver disease, chronic respiratory disease, chronic kidney disease, immune-mediated inflammatory diseases, major cardiovascular events, and atrial fibrillation. We're not talking about complicated training programs here. Just work with what you can into your everyday life. If you are breathless and unable to speak in complete sentences, then you've hit the mark. I'm Dr. Sanjay Gupta, helping you live a better life.
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1: 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Sunshine with a high of 93. 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
1: Hey, real quick, in about 12 minutes, a lot of us don't even take our own dreams seriously. My youngest child, 6 years old, had a dream that caused me to spend way more money than I wanted to yesterday on lottery tickets because of the dream he had.
4: Oh, wow.
1: And I got a couple of scratchers, too. I'll tell you about the dream and see if you would have done the same thing in just a bit. Meanwhile, a Domino's Pizza in Virginia won the title of world's fastest pizza maker by making 3 large pies in 32 seconds. This is Richard, who won the competition. There was one in Vegas last month.
5: My God, you can do 3 pizzas that fast? You know, now my daughter is 12, and she actually texted me saying, hey, my friends are asking about you. Are you the world's fastest pizza maker? And I'm telling them, yeah.
1: Yeah, that's his daughter. Congratulations, sir. That's a skill. You can make pizza super quick. My question is, I got to watch that video. My question is, you know, are you evenly placing the cheese on there, sir?
4: Yeah, right. Like,
1: are the toppings well? Are you just brrr, like, you know,
6: putting it on there and saying, yeah, okay, that's good.
4: It's gonna be like a lopsided pizza, like more sauce to cheese. Like, there's not, the ratio is not gonna even out.
1: Because we make pizza at home sometimes. I'm so meticulous.
4: Yeah,
1: like I'll go back in. It looks like I'm playing Tetris. I will go and like rearrange cheese on there to evenly. I get like obsessed with it.
4: That, or if you're putting pepperoni on it, making sure like one slice doesn't have more pepperonis than the other.
1: Yes.
4: Yeah, they have to be evenly placed around, and like one up in the corner, one in the bottom. They can't be right next to each other on the slice.
1: You and I are the same. And then how do you do that? What kind of quality do you have?
4: Exactly.
6: You know? Yeah, I got to do, I'm like UK. I have to make sure I do cheese check, you know?
1: A cheese check?
6: Yeah. A cheese check. Make sure that I'm even with the cheese. What? What's wrong? So funny?
1: I got to get the right music here. Hold on. Ask your doctor to check your cheese.
4: Make sure that it's even.
1: Is your cheese even?
6: Well, it needs to be. It
1: but
6: tastes
1: wait, there's
6: better
1: more
6: if it's
1: from
6: even.
1: Cheese Checker Dallas.
6: There is a new study that reveals Gen Z, millennials, and Gen X are aging faster biologically than their parents did at the same age.
3: What?
1: You're old.
6: And researchers say it may help explain a troubling rise in many early onset cancers. Oh. The finding focused on biological age, a measure of how quickly the body deteriorates at the cellular level, which can differ significantly from a person's actual age. Younger generations are showing accelerated biological aging markers at rates that concern health experts. Mm. Specific lifestyle and environmental factors contributing to the trend were examined. The implications point to a potential long-term public health crisis.
1: Yeah, fast is not always the best.
4: Yeah.
1: Everything in moderation. Everything. Yeah. I don't care what it is. I don't care if it's fast food. I don't care if it's chia seeds, no matter what it is. I think we jump on trends. We just jump from one trend to another, and that's not the best kind of moderation, in my opinion.
4: Yeah. Mm-hmm.
6: That is so Millie. True. Millie Vanilli. Girl, you know it's true. I love them.
1: I did, too.
6: I hate the way that whole thing ended.
1: Me, too.
4: Weren't they the ones that got caught lip-syncing?
1: They did, yeah.
6: And then one of the guys committed suicide.
1: Yeah,
4: no.
1: Awful.
4: Oh, I didn't know that part.
1: I think if y'all remember, speaking of lip syncing, remember the best instance? You were super young, but Ashley Simpson on SNL.
4: Yes.
1: And she did the hoe. And she did the
4: random jig she did. It was, if she had just played it off, except she made it super awkward with that dance.
1: And they cut away.
6: I think if you're going to lip sync and you do it really well, I think you should just say, hey, by the way, I'm lip syncing. Y'all look how good I am at it.
4: Well, today, most artists, they play. Yeah. They have a backtrack playing anyway, so it like, doesn't even matter half the time anymore. Like,
6: those people on the floats at the Macy's Thanksgiving Day Parade, they aren't singing.
1: Oh, there's a reason why the windscreens are so much larger, almost as big as their fist, because they cover their mouth.
4: Yeah.
6: Yes.
1: Hey, y'all, y'all just want it to sound like the way it sounds in your earbuds anyway when you listen to it or on the radio.
6: Right.
1: Y'all don't want to hear it live.
4: I'll
1: you won't like it as much.
4: Here. Yeah.
6: So let me just stand up here and move my lips.
4: Yeah. I'll do a little dance, a little shimmy for you.
6: Lauren.
4: Okay, there's a terrible word making the rounds. It's called funflation. It's the fact that everything we do for fun is getting a whole lot more expensive, and the World Cup is the perfect example for this. So it just seems like everything these days is more expensive, whether it's concerts, vacations, sporting events. Everything is twice as much as what it used to be. But honestly, there's nothing fun about it. And the latest example is this year's World Cup. One couple from Virginia said they spent nearly $10,000 to follow the tournament through Boston, no. New Jersey, and Miami.
1: Sorry.
4: The biggest example, about $800 per ticket. And that seems cheap. If you found an $800 ticket for the World Cup, people would be like, wow, that's cheap. You found a great deal. Parking is about $200, airfare, hotels, rental cars, and food. It all just adds up. That's more than twice what people were paying for the World Cup back in 2014.
1: You know, the only thing that seems to outpace inflation and stay the same is the $200 TVs they sell at Walmart.
4: Yes, yeah, TVs.
1: That's it.
4: Yeah.
1: The 55-inch TV you can get for $200.
6: Buy a TV and watch the World Cup.
1: Yeah,
4: 20 years ago, a TV was the most luxurious, big, expensive thing you could get in your house. Now it's, oh, we'll get this $150 one off of Amazon. Yeah.
1: I remember we paid to have, it was the size of a piano, one of the first HD TVs, this Mitsubishi rear projection. The thing was the size of a Kia.
4: Yeah,
1: it was huge.
6: Yeah.
4: And you thought you were living large. And at that time, you were living large if you had one of those. So yeah, it's just, there's so many bucket list experiences that people are wanting to go to, especially with social media. People see the videos of concerts, World Cup, sporting events, but they're just twice as much money these days, and they're called funflation.
1: Nothing.
4: If you want fun, it's funflation now.
6: My parents had that TV that you're talking about. They got one of those when it came out. And then when my dad, when we sold the house, it was still around. And they're like, we couldn't give it away.
1: No.
6: Like, what
1: it's
6: are we going
1: to
6: do with this?
1: No one wants it.
6: Somebody's going to take it to the dump.
1: Yep.
4: Yep.
6: And that's where it went.
4: Yep. But wait, that's all.
1: Thank you, Lauren. If your six-year-old had the same dream mine did, would you have done the same thing I did and spent way more money than you wanted to yesterday? That's next.
7: 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Out of the gates with more new country.
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8: It's Billy Currington. 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

the old man's face. Front page obituary. He was a millionaire. He left his fortune to some guy he barely knew. His kids were mad as hell.

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2: Normally, I hear about my kid's dreams. He'll wake up and tell me about them, and they're about he's in Minecraft, he's playing, and I climbed a bunch of bricks, and it's involving a video game he played. No, Miles, my youngest, yesterday, Dad, I got to tell you about the dream I had. Yeah, kid, what happened? Dad, there's a rainbow, and under the rainbow, me, you, Xander, and Mommy, we were playing in the pot of gold. There was so much gold, and you and Mommy were so happy.
3: What?
2: That's the lottery.
3: Yes.
2: That's got to be the lottery.
3: Did you buy tickets? A lot of tickets?
2: So I went to that gas station near my house.
3: Yeah?
2: And,
3: Was that person working?
2: No, the person was not there at the gas station. The person who, where the radio station was on. By the way, the radio station's not been on in a long time. I think I scared them off. Anyway, so I walk in there, and I go to the lotto kiosk. I bought a buffet, a little bit of everything.
3: Mm-hmm.
2: I spent $20 on lottery tickets, and I even got a scratcher. So I covered all the bases.
4: Now, were any of the lottery tickets, did they have a rainbow on it? You know, the logos and design?
2: You're brilliant.
3: Like a Lucky Charms.
2: You think I would have looked... I'm going to go back today. I didn't even look for rainbow.
3: That's the first thing I would have looked for.
4: Yeah, like it's going to be the scratcher with the rainbow on it. That's the sign.
2: Such an idiot. Why would I look for the one with a rainbow?
3: Let me see.
2: Okay, I have to go look and see if I can find. I'm going to leave here today.
4: Okay, so anyway, you bought a bunch of tickets.
2: I bought a bunch. I haven't checked them yet, so I don't know. But like, you would have done the same thing, right?
4: Yeah, I would have taken it as a sign. Yeah, probably. I would have probably bought a ticket or two.
3: They have one called Leap of Luck.
2: Okay. But I'm going to look for that one today. Thank you, Dallas. I should go in there.
3: That's funny.
2: If they don't have it, the machine. Pardon me, my six-year-old had a dream that we found the pot of gold. We happened to have one behind the counter. What happened to the great radio station that you used to have on with a funny morning show? I like them a lot.
3: What happened to them?
2: Their machine, too. The kiosk, I was really upset because I had some other lottery tickets in my wallet. Mm-hmm. And the scanner thing didn't work. I know you
3: that
2: can use the app.
3: That happens so many
2: makes
3: times.
2: Me so mad.
4: Just use the app.
3: So many times. He doesn't have the app. Remember, we had the whole discussion. He had to take the app off.
4: Download the app.
3: Do you need me to check them?
2: Yes, I need you to go through my tickets. Will you do that?
3: Yeah.
2: All right, cool.
3: Where are they?
2: That's your new job. Huh? They're in my pocket. They're warm. I'll hand
3: them
2: to you.
3: Well, give them to me.
2: Okay, hang on. We'll do that for the show. Yeah. We'll do
3: it. Yeah.
2: No worries. But yeah. Yeah, you got it. When you have a dream that's like that specific, but I'm so mad, Lauren. I'm so mad at myself for not looking for the most obvious thing.
4: Yeah, the dream told you guys are underneath a rainbow.
3: Right.
4: Buy the rainbow lottery ticket.
3: And I think there's one. I think there's one with a leprechaun.
2: Okay. I think that happens around St. Patty's Day. The leprechaun comes
3: hang
2: out.
3: Hang on.
4: Yeah, they do ones for like certain times of years and holidays.
3: I mean, log into
2: isn't it great that even when my son has a very specific dream, I still can't pay attention to details to get it right? Isn't that great?
3: Doesn't surprise me.
2: What if I had lost this at Fortune because I'm an idiot?

0: Kenny Chesney on New Country 101.5. Real quick, because I know you're invested, because we keep getting messages. By the way, this message, the fact that you would even suggest that Dallas do this. I had Dallas check my lottery tickets that I bought because my son had a dream that we were under a rainbow. We were swimming in the pot of gold like Scrooge McDuck in his money bin back in the day. Yeah. Hey, Dallas should totally scan his tickets, and if there's a winner, don't tell him. Okay, this is the queen of ill-gotten gains. She would never do that.
1: I would never do that. I'm the person that takes back the change. I will literally drive back to a store and give back if someone gave me too much change. I will give it back to them.
0: And we're getting endless text messages. What happened? It was supposed to be the wedding over the weekend. What happened to that woman who was going to leave her fiance at the altar because he cheated, and she was going to invite the woman who he cheated with to be a bridesmaid? We have messages out to her. We're waiting to hear back.
1: I just sent her another one, and I said, the listeners are dying to know what happened.
0: So now we're stalking this poor woman.
2: I really hope we hear something.
0: So the minute we hear from her, we'll get that secret on. In the meantime, here's what's coming up.
3: I may or may not have made this bathing suit disappear.
0: Ta-da! It's a magic trick. Hang on.
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6: As someone who's been married nearly 25 years, I'll tell you, there's a lot of great things about having a spouse. And according to a new study out of the University of Miami Health System, marriage might even be linked to a lower risk of cancer. Why? Well, the researchers said people who are married are less likely to engage in risky behavior. They're more likely to get a nudge to go to regular preventive medicine appointments and screenings. And they have a partner to share the load of family obligations, household chores, and finances. No one is saying you should get married in the pursuit of better health. But if you are single, how can you build a strong support system to maybe get some of these same benefits? Do your own research, find out what's important, and then hold members of your squad accountable and let them hold you accountable as well. That can provide a lot of support. I'm Dr. Sanjay Gupta, helping you live a better life.
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2: My little secret is I may have actually gotten someone fired to save my weekend away.
3: What happened?
4: What happened? Why would you implicate somebody like that?
2: Last weekend, I was at a beach resort with my cousin and my sister. We get there. It started great. You know, we get to the room and kind of unpack a little bit. And then we're like, okay, let's go down to the pool. Let's go down to the beach, you know, check it out. Me and my cousin go first, and my sister's taking a little bit longer. She's like, I'll meet you guys down there. Like, you know, go ahead. And I'm like, okay, cool, you know. So then we go down. About 10 minutes later, my sister walks out. And I swear to you guys, I have never seen the tiniest, worst, revealing bathing suit you have ever seen in your life.
4: Oh.
2: This thing, I don't even know if you could call it a bathing suit. It was like some Temu special strip of fabric.
4: Temu special.
2: It barely covered anything. And my sister, I love her. She's a curvy girl. Mm-hmm. We'll go with that, you know. This bathing suit was not doing anything for her. Mm-hmm. Like, mothers were, like, gasping as she walked by covering their children's eyes. Like, I could not even believe that she went out in a public setting with this. At a family, like, location.
4: Mm-hmm.
2: So she's just acting like I'm the hottest thing ever. Like, hey, guys, like, let's go to the beach.
4: It's great that your sister has a positive body image. That's not
3: right,
4: the problem.
3: Absolutely. Just... But if she's not covering up and she's going with you guys, you're probably a little embarrassed. And I get that.
2: Oh, yeah. I mean, it was beyond inappropriate. I mean, I couldn't do anything, obviously, at the time. I wasn't going to say. I'm not just going to, like, call her out. So we go and we, like, spend time at the beach or whatever. And then... when we go back to the room to change and shower and go to dinner, she, like, takes the bathing suit off and we hang our bathing suits, like, in the bathroom to get let them dry in the shower. And so hers is hanging there, and she went down to the lobby to go get something. I don't even remember what it was. And mm-hmm. I may or may not have made this bathing suit disappear.
3: Oh, wow.
2: Yeah, I took it. And I threw it out, and I got rid of it, and I pretended that I had no idea, like, what happened. I needed to just make sure that she could never put this thing on ever again. So naturally, she is, like, freaking out when she comes back, and she's, like, looking for this bathing suit. And she thinks that, like, maybe the housekeeper, like, took it, or I'm not going to tell her that I got rid of it.
4: Did she go back down to the front desk and raise hell about a bathing suit that you threw? Oh, no.
3: Oh, wow.
2: Oh, yeah. She stomped down there in a rage. I mean, she was screaming, yelling, literally blaming the poor housekeeper, saying that she knows that she took it. Maybe she wanted it for herself, and, like, she stole her bathing suit.
3: Oh, God.
4: There's no way she could find the seal on Temu, so she took it.
3: And nobody, as you know, would probably even want it.
4: No. Who's going to take a used soggy swimsuit? No.
2: Absolutely not. I don't know what she was thinking, but I mean, she was being a lunatic, but obviously she was so convinced that that's what happened. I don't know. Like, obviously, like, the lobby people were like, we're so sorry. We'll get her a hold of the cleaning lady and we'll, like, take care of the matter.
4: Mm-hmm.
2: So,
4: which could mean anything.
2: I don't know. What if I got this lady fired? I feel so bad. And I don't know if I can't, like, call back and, like, check up on it or something.
4: And
2: you didn't see
4: the woman who was cleaning the rooms. You didn't see what she looked like. So you couldn't tell if she was there the next day. You never saw her?
2: No. Okay. We were out when she cleaned it, you know,
4: positively.
2: So we know what happened.
4: But. Let's hope that they deal with this all the time. People just not knowing what it is they have.
3: Right.
4: And, oh, we'll take care of it. And they never do anything.
2: I hope.
4: I want to believe that everything's okay. I want to hope for
3: and
4: the best.
3: And that she did not get fired.
2: I mean, me too.
4: Ultimately, though, I don't know what kind of relationship you have with your sister. It's going to take someone having a conversation with her going, girl, look it.
3: Yeah.
4: The size that you buy your swimsuit and the size that Temu sells them are not the same. Let's reevaluate your swimsuit
3: and
4: decision.
3: Look, you know, I tell you what I tell my sister and what she'd tell me. Just because it comes in your size does not mean you need to wear it.
4: Wow.
3: So.
2: Next vacation, we're going to go somewhere cool.
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2: When you think about what life is going to be like in the future, you know there's just going to be more cameras, more AI, and everything. You'd have to go out in the middle of the wilderness, and even then, there's trail cams. You know what I mean?
3: Yes.
2: We're just going to be surveilled everywhere.
3: I just put a trail cam up at the bar, and I love that thing.
2: I know, it's great. Can you make... Remember last week?
3: I believe
2: at the same time. Can you go punch in?
3: Just... Not today. We'll do it tomorrow.
2: You don't like teasing your donkey.
3: Well, we'll do it tomorrow.
4: Yeah, he needs a rest, okay?
3: I tease it tomorrow.
4: You sounded like the donkey right there.
2: I did. Dallas doesn't like teasing her donkeys. Whenever
3: we'll
2: Dallas gets
3: tomorrow.
2: On the trail cam and it's got a speaker, she can go, "What's up, everybody?" The donkey thinks she's coming down the hill, and the donkey's like, "I want to see Miss Dallas." And so,
3: Well, they think they're going to get fed.
2: That's what it is.
3: Yes.
2: Yeah, you don't want to upset them. Well, one tech billionaire says in the future, like, we're just not going to have any privacy. And he says that future generations should just assume that there's no such thing as off the record, and believes that everything is going to be recorded, and that people are going to behave better because we're all going to believe that we're being watched, which we know is true.
4: Well, yeah. I mean, have you guys seen these new Meta sunglasses that are out now?
2: Yeah.
4: They don't look like the typical ones that right now you can tell when somebody has Meta sunglasses on. Now they're making these new ones that are more sleek and stylish.
2: And do they still have the red light on them, which you can obviously go in and literally take a Sharpie? They don't.
4: So you, nope.
2: Yeah. Anytime you wear glasses, right, you just assume that everybody's rolling on you right now. Everybody's just recording everything you're saying.
3: I think so. I think that's so true. Everybody's always got, they are like video ready.
4: Yeah.
2: I wonder if that is going to change laws in different states. You know how some states, if you record a conversation, you can't unless you, some states you can record a conversation. Others, it's illegal to use that because that person didn't give you permission. I wonder how that's
3: going to work. Yeah, you can't use it in
2: court. Yes.
4: Yeah.
2: I wonder how that's going to work.
4: Yeah, about if you're like recording somebody in public, like a video wise, not just audio, video.
3: Right.
2: That's what keeps a lot of people from shoplifting, except for the guy I had earlier who put the meat down his pants, but he didn't care that there were cameras. I in the store, I just know that there are cameras everywhere.
4: Yeah, right.
2: At the casino, the eyes in the sky.
4: Yeah.
2: I wouldn't ever try to cheat or count cards. Well, like, first of all,
3: when I'm pumping gas, I'm thinking there's a camera somewhere.
2: And there are.
3: Yeah.
4: They're everywhere. You can't get away from them now.
2: I literally just assume every time I pass by a Tesla, I'm like, well, there are four different cameras that are, you know.
3: Last week, I went to our concession area, and I tried to buy something.
2: Oh, this is funny.
3: Yeah, and it wouldn't scan. It would not scan, and Lauren and I needed chocolate.
4: And we needed it bad.
3: We needed it bad, and it wouldn't scan. So I look up at the camera, and I said, "Hey, I owe you for two Kit Kats."
2: So are you going to go down there today and double scan?
3: I am.
2: Yeah, smart.
3: I am. I'm going to try to, if it'll scan.
2: You know what? You just got to unplug. It's so sad. This is the easiest fix. You literally have to unplug that machine and plug it back in.
3: There's, oh, really?
2: Yeah, I always have to do that downstairs.
3: Oh, I would. Yeah. I didn't know where the plug was at.
4: Yeah, I didn't.
3: Not that's downstairs. This is one at ours.
2: Oh, same thing. Unplug it and plug it back in. Dallas, two things that'll save you in any uncomfortable situation. I rent.
3: Mm-hmm.
2: And unplug it and plug it back in.
3: Well, I didn't.
2: Don't get the two confused.
3: I didn't want to touch somebody else's plug. I mean.
4: Yeah, right?
3: Good Lord. That's not our property. That belongs to the concession.
4: I was
3: going to
4: say, that's not my job, and I have no problem doing it, but it's just like, what if I break it? I don't want to be responsible for anything that might happen.
2: Well, if it doesn't work, I'll totally do the same thing you're about to do, where I will just take it because I'm starving, and the next day I'll go and I'll double scan it.
3: Yeah. But I did leave a message on the camera.
2: Yeah.
3: I was like, I took two Kit Kats. I owe ya.
2: I would love to see.
4: I'd love to see them track you down for that. Like, where's our $2.50 for the Kit Kat?
2: Anytime you get in an elevator, too, you know there's a camera in the elevator. Why would you do silly things in an elevator?
3: I know. Sometimes I pooped.
2: I thought you were going to say something else.
3: Oh, Lord.
2: Sometimes I poop. I'm like, well, that's definitely going to be included.
4: Yeah.

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5: A better life with Dr. Sanjay Gupta.
6: I'm feeling lucky to have my college-age kids home with me for a few weeks this summer. And one of the things I know we're going to be talking about, AI. I've started to use it more often at the hospital to get fresh takes on patient problems that I'm trying to solve. And for my girls, well, I know that they are navigating college now with these new powerful tools. Something, frankly, that you and I couldn't have even imagined when we were in school. But while it may be tempting to outsource your studying and your work to these large language models, I beg you not to. And that's because AI chatbots tend to reproduce what researchers call weird viewpoints. That's an acronym: Western, Educated, Industrialized, Rich, and Democratic. Look, AI isn't going away, and admittedly, it can be a really powerful tool, but you don't want it doing your thinking for you. I'm Dr. Sanjay Gupta, helping you live a better life.
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1: 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It's Eric Church.
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0: Yeah, MacArthur is a very special one, and I just am, I know I wrote the song, but I also feel like I'm like, what the hell? 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

0: That was Hardy teaming up with Eric Church, Morgan Wallen, and Tim McGraw, MacArthur on New Country 101.5. I'm Rachel Ryan. Look, it's really hard for me to keep up with the World Cup. I don't really know that much about soccer. I love that we're hosting it this time around. And I love even more, which I will never scroll past, a viral video on TikTok or Instagram of international fans enjoying the South.
1: Americans, can somebody please explain to me what is going on over here in the South? Everybody is so friendly, so welcoming, so calming. The way they talk, the accent, I love hearing it. It's like beautiful chimes in my ear. Being around people in the South genuinely calms me down. They talk slower. The pace of life over here feels slower. My blood pressure has gone down since I've got to the South. The food tastes better in the South. Everything over here in the South, I love it. What is going on, man? What is the secret? Seriously, what is it about the South that is making everybody so calm, so lovely, and so peaceful? What do they know that we don't know? What are they doing differently from us? The barbecue I ate yesterday was off the chart. Everybody I've met wants to have a chat, is genuinely interested in our lives, and wants to help out. I love it here.
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7: If I were to ask you what makes for a good night's sleep, you'd probably say a dark, quiet room, not too many things on your mind. But every night when you go to get some Z's, how often do you really think about the temperature in your bedroom? Temperature may be one of the most underappreciated factors in sleep. That's according to the Senior Vice President of Research and Scientific Affairs at the National Sleep Foundation. We often hear about lights and screens and stress, but even modest changes in temperature and airflow can influence both how quickly you fall asleep and how deeply you stay asleep. Most experts will recommend a room temperature of 60 to 67 degrees Fahrenheit. You might also experiment with your sheets and what you actually wear to bed. Play around a bit and see what improves your sleep. You might be delightfully surprised. I'm Dr. Sanjay Gupta, helping you live a better life.
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1: Yeah, I'm excited about The Voice. I definitely think I might be sneaking beers to contestants after rehearsals, especially if they do a good job. I think that's what I would be looking for.

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12: I don't know about you, but my social media feeds are flooded with lotions and potions and gadgets, all promising to unlock different components of longevity. But if you log off, take a step back from all the hype, you'll find that the actual keys to a longer, healthier life are hiding in plain sight. There are four of them. Number one, nutrition. The Mediterranean diet really is the gold standard. Number two, exercise. You should be getting 150 minutes of moderate intensity exercise or 75 minutes of vigorous intensity exercise every week, plus strength training and stretching. Number three, sleep. Sleep is when your body and your brain repair themselves. You should be getting 7 to 9 hours a night. And finally, number four, often gets forgotten, socialization. It's not a bonus. It's a necessity for a healthy life, finding a sense of community, purpose, and belonging. I'm Dr. Sanjay Gupta, helping you live a better life.
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0: Anna Shay, Say So on New Country 101.5. I'm Rachel Ryan, and we've been talking a little bit about the World Cup. I'm doing my best to understand it and to try to stay up to par with it. I don't really know that much about soccer. I tried playing it when I was younger, and I'm really not that good at it. But I love that we're hosting it this time around. And one thing I really am invested in that I will not scroll past on Instagram and TikTok are all these viral videos of international fans enjoying the United States.
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9: We talk a lot here about ultra-processed foods and the many ways in which they can negatively impact your health. They've been linked to weight gain, obesity, type 2 diabetes, cardiovascular disease, even cancer. And now a new study out of UCSF found that high ultra-processed food intake was associated with something called intramuscular fat, which is exactly what it sounds like. That's fat inside your muscles, which can cause them to become weaker. Now, in this particular study, the researchers noticed more wear and tear and pain in people's knees because of weakened thigh muscles. Cutting back on ultra-processed foods isn't easy. The CDC estimates at least half the calories in our diet come from ultra-processed foods. But if you're looking to eat cleaner, cutting out sugar-sweetened beverages, that may be the best number one thing you can do to try and get started. I'm Dr. Sanjay Gupta, helping you live a better life.
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0: 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How old is he turning?
1: 47.
0: Oh, man. He's not there yet. He hasn't made it to 50 yet.
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1: I'll probably do a little frozen margarita.

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5: A Better Life with Dr. Sanjay Gupta.
6: When you need your body to perform, but some of your muscles are having trouble, other muscles can sometimes help compensate. This is a great thing short term, but long term it can lead to serious and even chronic aches and pains. So if you've got nagging stiffness or irritation somewhere, don't push through it. Try to figure out why it's happening and how you can correct it. Strength and conditioning specialist Dana Santa says, performing exercises at a deliberate tempo makes it easier to notice when the wrong muscles are taking over, and also gives the intended muscles a chance to engage before that compensation kicks in. Dana suggests that starting with primary movement patterns such as squatting, hinging, pushing, pulling, rotating, and core can help make compensation easiest to identify and to address. I'm Dr. Sanjay Gupta, helping you live a better life.
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0: That was Zach John King, Get to Drinkin' on New Country 101.5. If you're trying to see Brooks and Dunn with Tucker Wetmore at Ameris Bank Amphitheater in September with New Country 101.5, Kincaid and Dallas, they're going to make that happen again for you tomorrow morning at 8:35.
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0: That's John Party's Boots Off on New Country 101.5. I'm Rachel Ryan. And look, one thing that is really hard for me to get into is soccer. I love that we are hosting the World Cup this time around, and I'm trying my best to keep up with it. But one thing that I will not scroll past are all of the viral videos on TikTok and Instagram of international fans enjoying particularly the South.
1: Americans, can somebody please explain to me what is going on over here in the South? Everybody is so friendly, so welcoming, so calming. The way they talk, the accent, I love hearing it. It's like beautiful chimes in my ear. Being around people in the South genuinely calms me down. They talk slower. The pace of life over here feels slower. My blood pressure has gone down since I've got to the South. The food tastes better in the South. Everything over here in the South, I love it. What is going on, man? What is the secret? Seriously, what is it about the South that is making everybody so calm, so lovely, and so peaceful? What do they know that we don't know? What are they doing differently from us? The barbecue I ate yesterday was off the chart. Everybody I've met wants to have a chat, is genuinely interested in our lives, and wants to help out. I love it here.
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10: You know, it's funny, when I think back to what the typical American dinner looked like when you and I were kids, there's usually some kind of meat featured at the center of the plate. Vegetables are there, but often thought of as a side dish. More and more, though, we are coming to realize that a plant-based diet, with little or no meat even, is going to be a healthier way to eat for just about everyone. New study out of the University of Hawaii Cancer Center found that eating a high-quality plant-rich diet that includes whole grains, vegetables, and fruits may prevent cognitive impairment even when people start that diet in their late 50s and 60s. Yeah, it's important to make sure you're getting enough protein, fats, complex carbohydrates. Just because you cut out or even cut back on meat, though, is not a license to eat whatever you want. Focus on eating whole, real foods. I'm Dr. Sanjay Gupta, helping you live a better life.
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1: It brings a cool flavor to commercial country music, having that grass background. And I feel like, yeah, there hasn't been as much of it. I mean, since guys like Whitley and Skaggs and stuff, that grass background coming to country has been less prevalent, I feel like. So it is, it feels like a bit of a niche that was yet to be filled for a little while when I came along, so that's kind of fun.

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1: Being honest in that way, I think that's what's relatable to fans. It's not, there's no fluff. There's no like, let me figure out how to make me look a certain light in this song or in this way, where it's just like, no, I'm just going to write it how it happened and what it is. And it goes to show that humans are a little more alike than we like.

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8: I don't know about you, but my social media feeds are flooded with lotions and potions and gadgets, all promising to unlock different components of longevity. But if you log off, take a step back from all the hype, you'll find that the actual keys to a longer, healthier life are hiding in plain sight. There are four of them. Number one, nutrition. The Mediterranean diet really is the gold standard. Number two, exercise. You should be getting 150 minutes of moderate intensity exercise or 75 minutes of vigorous intensity exercise every week, plus strength training and stretching. Number three, sleep. Sleep is when your body and your brain repair themselves. You should be getting 7 to 9 hours a night. And finally, number four, often gets forgotten, socialization. It's not a bonus. It's a necessity for a healthy life, finding a sense of community, purpose, and belonging. I'm Dr. Sanjay Gupta, helping you live a better life.
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0: morning. It's Rachel Ryan on New Country 101.5. Look, I am trying my best to keep up with the World Cup. I don't really know that much about soccer. Not really a sports person. I did try to play soccer when I was younger, and I really wasn't that good at it. But I love that we're hosting it this time around. I love that. And I love more than anything are all the viral videos of the international fans enjoying our country.
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2: 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It's delicious. 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
2: A Better Life with Dr. Sanjay Gupta.
3: As someone who's been married nearly 25 years, I'll tell you, there's a lot of great things about having a spouse. And according to a new study out of the University of Miami Health System, marriage might even be linked to a lower risk of cancer. Why? Well, the researchers said people who are married are less likely to engage in risky behavior. They're more likely to get a nudge to go to regular preventive medicine appointments and screenings. And they have a partner to share the load of family obligations, household chores, and finances. No one is saying you should get married in the pursuit of better health. But if you are single, how can you build a strong support system to maybe get some of these same benefits? Do your own research, find out what's important, and then hold members of your squad accountable and let them hold you accountable as well. That can provide a lot of support. I'm Dr. Sanjay Gupta, helping you live a better life.
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0: That was Morgan Wallen. I'm the Problem on New Country 101.5. Let me know what you think about this new Cody Johnson song. It's called Horseback on 101.5.
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Y'all ain't listening. Them old

What's good? It's Rachel Ryan on New Country 101.5. If you are trying to see Brooks and Dunn whenever they take over Ameris Bank Amphitheater with Tucker Wetmore in September, Kincaid and Dallas, they're going to have more tickets for you to snatch up tomorrow morning at

0: 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About to play Kenny Chesney. 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
1: I always love the ocean. I feel creative next to it. 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I feel very humble on a boat on it. I don't know. I just feel different there. I feel creative. And that, I've always felt that way, even as a child. 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
15: I'm feeling lucky to have my college-age kids home with me for a few weeks this summer. And one of the things I know we're going to be talking about, AI. I've started to use it more often at the hospital to get fresh takes on patient problems that I'm trying to solve. And for my girls, well, I know that they are navigating college now with these new powerful tools. Something, frankly, that you and I couldn't have even imagined when we were in school. But while it may be tempting to outsource your studying and your work to these large language models, I beg you not to. And that's because AI chatbots tend to reproduce what researchers call weird viewpoints. That's an acronym: Western, Educated, Industrialized, Rich, and Democratic. Look, AI isn't going away, and admittedly, it can be a really powerful tool, but you don't want it doing your thinking for you. I'm Dr. Sanjay Gupta, helping you live a better life.
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1: Think As You Drunk, definitely a laid-back, fun party song. And I think it was really inspired by me growing up loving Toby Keith. And I remember when we wrote it thinking, this sounds like something Toby Keith would have came up with. And that's always a good judge of whether or not a song's any good.

That was Riley Green, Think As You Drunk. 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

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Lucas is going to be making a rain tickets for you, family four-pack for you every day. So your next chance happens at 5 o'clock. 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

0: Jelly Roll, hands up on New Country 101.5. I'm Rachel Ryan, and I love that we are hosting the World Cup this time around. It's really hard for me to keep up with soccer. I really don't know that much about it. I tried playing it when I was younger. Wasn't really that good at it. But one thing that I love that I really am invested in, I will not scroll past one on Instagram or TikTok, are all these viral videos of international fans enjoying the United States, particularly the South.
1: Americans, can somebody please explain to me what is going on over here in the South? Everybody is so friendly, so welcoming, so calming. The way they talk, the accent, I love hearing it. It's like beautiful chimes in my ear. Being around people in the South genuinely calms me down. They talk slower. The pace of life over here feels slower. My blood pressure has gone down since I've got to the South. The food tastes better in the South. Everything over here in the South, I love it. What is going on, man? What is the secret? Seriously, what is it about the South that is making everybody so calm, so lovely, and so peaceful? What do they know that we don't know? What are they doing differently from us? The barbecue I ate yesterday was off the chart. Everybody I've met wants to have a chat, is genuinely interested in our lives, and wants to help out. I love it here.
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10: I don't know about you, but my social media feeds are flooded with lotions and potions and gadgets, all promising to unlock different components of longevity. But if you log off, take a step back from all the hype, you'll find that the actual keys to a longer, healthier life are hiding in plain sight. There are four of them. Number one, nutrition. The Mediterranean diet really is the gold standard. Number two, exercise. You should be getting 150 minutes of moderate intensity exercise or 75 minutes of vigorous intensity exercise every week, plus strength training and stretching. Number three, sleep. Sleep is when your body and your brain repair themselves. You should be getting 7 to 9 hours a night. And finally, number four, often gets forgotten, socialization. It's not a bonus. It's a necessity for a healthy life, finding a sense of community, purpose, and belonging. I'm Dr. Sanjay Gupta, helping you live a better life.
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0: 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How did I end up on this song? 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

0: that was Hardy teaming up with Eric Church, Morgan Wallen, and Tim McGraw. It's called MacArthur on New Country 101.5. Celebrating your man's birthday on a Monday. How old is he turning?
1: 47.
0: Oh, man. He's not there yet. He hasn't made it to 50 yet.
1: Nope, not yet.
0: Now, Shonda, do y'all participate in any adult beverages or?
1: Oh, yeah.
0: Okay.
1: Yeah. Let's probably do a little frozen margarita.

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1: I don't know about you, but my social media feeds are flooded with lotions and potions and gadgets, all promising to unlock different components of longevity. But if you log off, take a step back from all the hype, you'll find that the actual keys to a longer, healthier life are hiding in plain sight. There are four of them. Number one, nutrition. The Mediterranean diet really is the gold standard. Number two, exercise. You should be getting 150 minutes of moderate intensity exercise or 75 minutes of vigorous intensity exercise every week, plus strength training and stretching. Number three, sleep. Sleep is when your body and your brain repair themselves. You should be getting 7 to 9 hours a night. And finally, number four, often gets forgotten, socialization. It's not a bonus. It's a necessity for a healthy life, finding a sense of community, purpose, and belonging. I'm Dr. Sanjay Gupta, helping you live a better life.
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0: there.
1: Hey y'all, this is Lainey Wilson. 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

0: were complaining about how cold it was this past winter. It's your time to shine. Is it hot enough for you? Something like 12,416 degrees, I think. That's what it feels like anyway. Hello, it's Lucas on 101.5. The people in Montana, Idaho, and Wyoming who are getting snow currently, though, I'm sure they're as unhappy as we are with this heat. Literally, there is a swath of Montana, Idaho, and Wyoming that could see a foot of snow today.
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1: A Better Life with Dr. Sanjay Gupta.
2: When you need your body to perform, but some of your muscles are having trouble, other muscles can sometimes help compensate. This is a great thing short term, but long term, it can lead to serious and even chronic aches and pains. So if you've got nagging stiffness or irritation somewhere, don't push through it. Try to figure out why it's happening and how you can correct it. Strength and conditioning specialist Dana Santa says, performing exercises at a deliberate tempo makes it easier to notice when the wrong muscles are taking over, and also gives the intended muscles a chance to engage before that compensation kicks in. Dana suggests that starting with primary movement patterns such as squatting, hinging, pushing, pulling, rotating, and core can help make compensation easiest to identify and to address. I'm Dr. Sanjay Gupta, helping you live a better life.
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time being, I'm Lucas on New Country 101.5, future George Washington, because Jeep. If the United States men's soccer team wins the World Cup, they're giving away a Jeep. So 100 people named George Washington into the round of 32. Next game for the crew, Wednesday.

I see what you did there. The old reverse psychology trick. Sadly, it didn't work for a couple in Kentucky who was arrested over the weekend when deputies found a bag of drugs labeled, definitely not a bag full of drugs. A for effort, though.

I get it now. Why they call that stadium Death Valley in Clemson. Because it was really hot watching Morgan and Gavin. But what an awesome weekend. Wannabe is on 101.5.

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16: When we talk about how much exercise someone should get, current guidelines call for about 150 minutes of moderate intensity exercise or 75 minutes of vigorous intensity exercise every week. New study out of the UK makes a strong case for vigorous exercise if and when you can do it. Now, researchers determined that even little bursts of vigorous exercise can significantly reduce someone's risk of eight different diseases: dementia, type 2 diabetes, fatty liver disease, chronic respiratory disease, chronic kidney disease, immune-mediated inflammatory diseases, major cardiovascular events, and atrial fibrillation. We're not talking about complicated training programs here. Just work with what you can into your everyday life. If you are breathless and unable to speak in complete sentences, then you've hit the mark. I'm Dr. Sanjay Gupta, helping you live a better life.
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1: Actual temp's 93. 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

0: 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You're not the first to have listened to me and thought, man, his frontal lobe is definitely underdeveloped. I'm still letting it marinate for a while.
1: Well, look who it is. Last call I thought I'd get. How's your mama? How you been? Girl, it's been too long.

0: Ella opened up for Morgan on Saturday in Clemson. The night before, Brooks and Dunn did. I was there, and I don't mean to rub it in, but seriously, maybe the single best Morgan show I've ever seen. I really hope you get to see this tour.
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0: this about something. I'm normally football first, then hockey, then baseball. But with the World Cup around, I'm really
1: 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I'm kind of obsessed, if I'm being honest. It's Lucas on New Country 101.5. Messi's got his own statue now in Patagonia. Pretty big deal. Obviously, he's a legend. I strongly encourage you to not Google it, though. Especially what it looks like from the backside of the statue. They didn't think that through.
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5: A better life with Dr. Sanjay Gupta.
6: I'm feeling lucky to have my college-age kids home with me for a few weeks this summer. And one of the things I know we're going to be talking about, AI. I've started to use it more often at the hospital to get fresh takes on patient problems that I'm trying to solve. And for my girls, well, I know that they are navigating college now with these new powerful tools. Something, frankly, that you and I couldn't have even imagined when we were in school. But while it may be tempting to outsource your studying and your work to these large language models, I beg you not to. And that's because AI chatbots tend to reproduce what researchers call weird viewpoints. That's an acronym: Western, Educated, Industrialized, Rich, and Democratic. Look, AI isn't going away, and admittedly, it can be a really powerful tool, but you don't want it doing your thinking for you. I'm Dr. Sanjay Gupta, helping you live a better life.
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1: Hey, I'm Riley Green with my new song, Think You Drunk. It's Your Music Plus.
0: Riley Green on Toby Keith's impact on his music.
1: I was a huge fan of Toby Keith growing up, especially as a songwriter, knowing that he wrote a lot of his own songs and even wrote some songs by himself. So yeah, I think I've covered a Toby Keith song at my shows for as long as I can remember.
0: Yeah.

We've all got that friend who on a night out disappears and returns like 3 hours later with new friends, cuts and bruises, a traffic cone, and a llama. And that's me. I'm that friend. It's Lucas with Vincent Mason.

You know, today's somebody's last Monday with all 10 fingers. I really hope it's not going to be you. Be careful this weekend. It's Lucas Elizondo, New Country 101.5. I love the 4th of July so much. She

Hey, somebody got a Dunkin' and give me one of them Eagle Cups. I need that. Because America. I missed it. I'm sure they're gone already. If you got an extra Eagle Cup from Dunkin', let me know. Hit me up. Text me. I'll buy it from you. 470-474-1015.

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2: You know, it's funny, when I think back to what the typical American dinner looked like when you and I were kids, there's usually some kind of meat featured at the center of the plate. Vegetables are there, but often thought of as a side dish. More and more, though, we are coming to realize that a plant-based diet, with little or no meat even, is going to be a healthier way to eat for just about everyone. New study out of the University of Hawaii Cancer Center found that eating a high-quality plant-rich diet that includes whole grains, vegetables, and fruits may prevent cognitive impairment even when people start that diet in their late 50s and 60s. Yeah, it's important to make sure you're getting enough protein, fats, complex carbohydrates. Just because you cut out or even cut back on meat, though, is not a license to eat whatever you want. Focus on eating whole, real foods. I'm Dr. Sanjay Gupta, helping you live a better life.
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1: 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That was number 4. Whitewater. 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Got a shot. 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
1: 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You hit a ball in the gap, run. 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
8: Everyone poops. It's not just the name of a classic potty training book. It's a universal truth. Even though everyone does it, almost no one wants to talk about it. Dr. Tricia Pasricha wants to change that. She's the author of a new book. It's called You've Been Pooping All Wrong. And she says there are three critical P's of pooping. The first is propulsion. Both the voluntary push you exert and the involuntary contractions that happen naturally within your body. Top line, when you feel the need to go, don't hold it. The second P is pliability, which refers to stool softness. The keys to this one are making sure you're drinking enough water and eating enough fiber. And the last P is for pelvic floor. If you can get your knees up above your waist while you're on the toilet, like on a stool or a garbage can or a stack of books even, that can make all the difference. I'm Dr. Sanjay Gupta, helping you live a better life.
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15: 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This is the rundown of the day's five hottest songs. It's the new country.

Morgan, number three in the Hot 5 at 5. I Can't Love You Anymore on 101.5. Kane, Woman, number two. I do not have one of these, but I do have a 4-pack of tickets for Six Flags Whitewater, which would be ideal on a day like today. Coming up after number one.

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Goes to caller 5 if you can give me song number 3. 470-474-1015.

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1: 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Ella Langley. 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
1: 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I Can't Love You Anymore.
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14: I don't know about you, but my social media feeds are flooded with lotions and potions and gadgets, all promising to unlock different components of longevity. But if you log off, take a step back from all the hype, you'll find that the actual keys to a longer, healthier life are hiding in plain sight. There are four of them. Number one, nutrition. The Mediterranean diet really is the gold standard. Number two, exercise. You should be getting 150 minutes of moderate intensity exercise or 75 minutes of vigorous intensity exercise every week, plus strength training and stretching. Number three, sleep. Sleep is when your body and your brain repair themselves. You should be getting 7 to 9 hours a night. And finally, number four, often gets forgotten, socialization. It's not a bonus. It's a necessity for a healthy life, finding a sense of community, purpose, and belonging. I'm Dr. Sanjay Gupta, helping you live a better life.

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1: Tomorrow and Wednesday are going to be carbon copies of today. 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
0: Well, I've been three sheets on the streets, living sideways.

If this is real, this guy's my new hero. There goes my hero. Watch him as he goes. Apparently, a man was arrested after posing as a quote-unquote Texas Roadhouse bread roll quality inspector. Hit four locations in a day at each. Convinced the staff he was there to make sure the rolls were good. And then just left. That's brilliant.

0: Luke Combs, Be By You on New Country 101.5. I am Lucas. Hear me out here. I got a proposal. Okay. Let's make a town where it's like an Amish town, but instead of 18th century stuff, it's just 90s. Forever. Like McDonald's with ashtrays. And Blockbuster. And no social media. You can use AOL Instant Messenger, but that's it. How awesome would that be? I'd live there. I'd move there tomorrow.
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6: Everyone poops. It's not just the name of a classic potty training book. It's a universal truth. Even though everyone does it, almost no one wants to talk about it. Dr. Tricia Pasricha wants to change that. She's the author of a new book. It's called You've Been Pooping All Wrong. And she says there are three critical P's of pooping. The first is propulsion. Both the voluntary push you exert and the involuntary contractions that happen naturally within your body. Top line, when you feel the need to go, don't hold it. The second P is pliability, which refers to stool softness. The keys to this one are making sure you're drinking enough water and eating enough fiber. And the last P is for pelvic floor. If you can get your knees up above your waist while you're on the toilet, like on a stool or a garbage can or a stack of books even, that can make all the difference. I'm Dr. Sanjay Gupta, helping you live a better life.
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Here's another thing I'm not sure is real. Is this real? Because this would be amazing. Can I get one in my apartment? There's ammo vending machines are going to be a thing. I'm going to Google that real quick. Ammo vending machines. Oh my God, they are. They're real in Texas. Oh, I want one.

All right, nobody puts baby in a corner, and nobody should put the Auburn bald eagle. Not that I'm even that big of an Auburn guy, but it's a bald eagle. Should be in first class, not coach. True story. The eagle, the Auburn eagle, is flying to Philly on the 3rd on a Delta flight from Atlanta. So if you're on that flight, bring some earplugs.

All right, it's not much of a party song, which is usually the vibe I like to put out, but this one I really dig, dude. This one's really good. Her name's Carter Faith with the Wyatt Flores. Listen to this. Nothing better to do on 101.5.

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11: Everyone poops. It's not just the name of a classic potty training book. It's a universal truth. Even though everyone does it, almost no one wants to talk about it. Dr. Tricia Pasricha wants to change that. She's the author of a new book. It's called You've Been Pooping All Wrong. And she says there are three critical P's of pooping. The first is propulsion. Both the voluntary push you exert and the involuntary contractions that happen naturally within your body. Top line, when you feel the need to go, don't hold it. The second P is pliability, which refers to stool softness. The keys to this one are making sure you're drinking enough water and eating enough fiber. And the last P is for pelvic floor. If you can get your knees up above your waist while you're on the toilet, like on a stool or a garbage can or a stack of books even, that can make all the difference. I'm Dr. Sanjay Gupta, helping you live a better life.
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1: Alan Jackson is officially retired after Saturday night's massive four-hour Last Call show in Nashville. And the biggest moment came from when George Strait walked out to join him for Designated Drinker and Murder on Music Row. Fans even had to briefly evacuate Nissan Stadium for lightning. But the night rolled on with tributes from Carrie Underwood, Eric Church, and a video message from Taylor Swift, Reba, and more. Alan kept it light, reminding everyone, "I'm not dead," before closing with Where I Come From and a patriotic firework finale. The whole thing airs later this year on NBC. Meanwhile, Riley Green popped into Loser's Bar and Grill Saturday night and brought Kevin James on stage for a surprise performance of Don't Mind If I Do. And Shania Twain nearly had a wardrobe malfunction opening for Harry Styles Friday night when her sheer outfit revealed a little more than planned during Man, I Feel Like a Woman. She also dropped the title track of her upcoming album, Little Miss Twain, featuring Tanya Tucker. That's your Country Nights Live news update. I'm Bev Rainey.
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15: I don't know about you, but my social media feeds are flooded with lotions and potions and gadgets, all promising to unlock different components of longevity. But if you log off, take a step back from all the hype, you'll find that the actual keys to a longer, healthier life are hiding in plain sight. There are four of them. Number one, nutrition. The Mediterranean diet really is the gold standard. Number two, exercise. You should be getting 150 minutes of moderate intensity exercise or 75 minutes of vigorous intensity exercise every week, plus strength training and stretching. Number three, sleep. Sleep is when your body and your brain repair themselves. You should be getting 7 to 9 hours a night. And finally, number four often gets forgotten, socialization. It's not a bonus. It's a necessity for a healthy life, finding a sense of community, purpose, and belonging. I'm Dr. Sanjay Gupta, helping you live a better life.

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